0: out of the house and cross the tracks to get to the school car. Others had to use skis, snowshoes, and dog sleds.
1: We had a dog team of about 5 sleigh dogs, and we had an 8-foot toboggan, and we'd just get on and they'd go, and they knew the trail. And then on the lakes, we'd put branches up and mark the trail across the lake, because very often the wind would blow your trail over with snow.
0: The school car was the brainchild of school inspector J.B. McDougall.
2: One day he happened to see a switching train push some railway service cars into a spur. And the idea suddenly struck him.
0: That's the voice of the late William Wright, who served as a school car teacher for 39 years. Recorded for the CBC in 1978.
2: This railway that sort of shackles these families to the rails can be used as a means of bringing education to the children.
0: The first 2 trains departed on a September night in 1926 from the grounds of the Canadian National Exhibition in Toronto. One train carried teacher Walter McNally and headed for North Bay. The other carried Fred Sloman and his young family to Sudbury and then further north to Folliette and Capriol. This documentary by Aliza Siegel explores an early experiment in remote education, homeschooling, and nation building.
3: Les school trains. M'y voici enfin. J'ai été happée, littéralement, par les school trains.
4: The school train. We have finally arrived. I was struck utterly by the school trains.
3: Mon nom est Justine Saucier, je suis romancière et je suis l'auteur du roman À train perdu. My name is Justine Saucier. I'm a novelist and I'm the author of And Miles to Go Before I Sleep, a novel in which the school trains take a big part. Collision frontale avec dégâts majeurs, une fascination qui m'a tenue dans un état d'alerte pour tout ce qui les concernait.
4: A head-on collision with major damage, a fascination that kept me in a state of alertness around anything to do with them.
5: My name is Iona Peterson. I live in Sudbury, Ontario. I'm 93 years old. I was born in rural Ontario. It's R-U-E-L, which is a little town between Folliette and Capriol. And this is where the school car was running at the time that I was born. There was a post office and a little store and a railway station. It was a stop for lumber workers working in the bush. My mother, she worked at home while my father worked in the lumber company in the north between Folliette and Rule. And he would be gone for 3 weeks at a time or longer in the camps, then come out for a week to us, and then go back in the logging camps again.
6: There was nothing there, no school, just people that worked on the railroad. So you'd go to school on the school car. At that time, it was the only option that we had to learn. My name is Marcel Constantine. I'm 74 years old, and I was on the school car in 1956, 1957. I was living in rural Ontario with my family, my mother, my father, and 6 siblings beside myself. I belong to the Chiching Nation on Manitoulin Island. My father was from Quebec, Quebecois, and my mother was Indigenous and came from Gogama, Ontario. My father worked for Canadian National Railroad.

0: We're in the bush. There's trees, there's railroad tracks, and there's a short railroad track just for the school car.
1: The school car came to Palomar just to teach my brother and myself, and the later years, my sister. Fred Sloman was the teacher, and he was the same teacher that taught my father in Groundhog many years prior. My name is Raymond Bromley. I attended the school car in 1952 in Palomar, Ontario, which was approximately 12 miles east of Joliet, Ontario, approximately 136 miles west of Capriel, which is 20 miles from Sudbury. We lived in the bush in Palomar. Well, there was nothing but bush. My mother and father and my brother and one trapper and two section men that worked for my father on the railroad. That was it. I mean, it was nothing but trees, you know, all around. And we would cut our wood in the summer, and we would prepare it for winter. That was the extent of it. We had a rabbit line in the wintertime, and we'd snare rabbits. And we had a little lake not far from us where we used to shovel it off and make a rink. And then we would play hockey with the two of us. My mom was from Joliet, and my father was from Groundhog, which was another 4 miles east of Palomar. They were both born in Canada, and they ended up there because my father was the section foreman on the railroad for the CN. He had to maintain a smooth surface for the trains to go on. Dad worked on the railroad for 42 years.
2: My name is Bob Bell, and my father was one of the teachers on the school car that ran between Chapleau and Cartier. I lived for 5 years on school car number one. As a youngster, on my 7th birthday, I became a student on this school car where we moved from Cartier to Chapleau in a series of stops, 7 to be exact. At the end of the 7 weeks, we would pick up groceries in Chapleau, and a freight train would haul us back to the original spot where my father would teach for 1 week. Each week, my father would tell the way freight to pick us up and take us to another stop. Some of these stops had as many as 12 students. Others would only have 3 to 5 students. A minimum was to have 3 students to facilitate the stop for that particular place.
3: The school car would be on the siding. They have 2 double tracks, so they can put the school car on a siding track. We'd cross the road, and then we had to cross 3 or 4 double tracks, double railroad tracks, and then down the path to the school car. It was hard getting up there. You kind of crawled up.
4: In you go. You're late.
3: Fred Sloman was the teacher.
5: Fred Sloman, the first school car teacher on the Canadian National Line, speaking to his students in school car number one in 1931.
4: Where's Jimmy?
5: It was recorded by the Fox Movietone Corporation for release at the time in theaters across Canada and the United States.
4: Over the hill? Where's Jimmy?
3: And his wife, Celia.
6: 1,000 miles of bush country was our schoolyard. We had lots of playgrounds, trees and shade and rocks and streams.
3: They were such nice people, and they had little girls, and we would get to play with them.
7: L'enseignant voyageur y avait ses quartiers. 3 pièces minuscules dotées du confort moderne.
5: The teacher had his quarters on the train. 3 tiny rooms with the modern comforts of the times.
7: The salle à manger,
5: a kitchen, a bathroom, and a central space that, depending on the hour, served as a sitting room, dining room, or bedroom.

0: the Sherlock machine.
1: We walked in up those stairs, and Mr. Sloman had his desk at the front. They had desks on both sides, like you would in a regular coach.
2: It was a made-over passenger train, so it was about 10 or 12 feet wide, and I believe about 62 feet long. There was a classroom, which would be about a third of the size of the passenger car. My parents had a living room, bedroom, and then at the very end, there was a small kitchen. There were a total of 12 desks. My sister and myself had rollaway beds where they were kept at the back of the classroom. And in the after everyone had gone in the evening, we would bring these rollaway beds and set them down beside the students' desks. And their beds would be made up, and that's where we slept. We had to carry water. The water sometimes had to be carried a great distance, and it would be kept in large pails, which we used for drinking and for cooking, and the bathing, where we had to heat it on a wood stove or a coal stove. On a Saturday, we would have a bath.

0: every morning, the day would start with the singing of God Save the King.
1: That's another thing he taught us, how to sing God Save the King or Queen.
0: And then there would be the Lord's Prayer, and then we would sit down and get started with our regular lessons.

0: the first day I went to school, my parents told me to listen to my brother. So my brother says, ring the bell. So I got up and I rang the bell. The teacher escorted me by my ear right back to my desk and told me to sit there. And then he gave me a note to bring to my parents. But I stuck the note underneath rocks. I didn't give it to them. So around Christmas time, the teacher was out there with us making an archway over the walkway. And he come across this piece of paper and he said to me, it looks like you forgot to give this to your father, Raymond. So I had no choice but give it to him then. It wasn't a laugh at the time.
1: The creation of the school cars was prompted by this general notion that schools needed to reach the population of Ontario or Canada, no matter where these students were. My name is Theodore Christou. I am a professor of history of education at Queen's University in the Faculty of Education. The school cars were part of a broader effort that included, for instance, correspondence schooling, reaching students in the North who either due to physical or other reasons, could not attend some of the other school buildings. And this was a period that I've referred to as a progressivist period, and many of our scholars have called it progressivist because it represented a kind of an unfettering from the Victorian model of schooling that had pre-existed, a kind of a model of education that was considered to be passive because it focused on sitting and passively learning materials only to be regurgitated or to be remembered for examinations. A criticism of Victorian schools was also that they lacked any kind of connection to the world as it is today. In other words, that they were preparing students for a world that had already passed. And that the third element of progressivism was focusing on the individual as opposed to this curriculum or these texts that had been passed on. And the themes of progressive education are very alive today. We see them in curriculum documents focusing on inquiry. We see them in the reports of government officials and in school journals. So in the rhetoric of education, we've been fascinated with this idea of progress. And in post-World War I Ontario, the idea of expanding what schools could do and the reach of schools, I think, crystallized in this idea of the school trains, which were almost like a very image itself of technology, of progress, of industry, of connecting this country from coast to coast.

0: normal. I knew nothing else. There was a, that was the way life was then. We went out on a train every week. We moved. The train would come and pull us through another stop. And my father would teach, and I would go to school on the school car. I had both my parents, and it was a reasonably happy life. I had no sports. I used to ski a great deal, and but that was about it. I missed out because there was no radio, no nothing like that. We were too far away for radio. We did not get a paper even. I knew very little about the outside world. The National Geographic was a godsend because we were able to see pictures of the outside world then.
1: A freight train would pull the car over a distance. Leave it on a siding in the middle of the forest, from which emerged a group of children who, for a few days, would learn reading, writing, and arithmetic. Until another train came to take it to where other children awaited it.
2: And they would stay 1 week.
3: And then they'd give us homework for the next 3 weeks.
4: All right, now the freight engine will be coming in a few minutes to take the car up to mile 92. I'll be back in 1 month, well, maybe 2 or 3 days more than 1 month, but I want your homework done, please. And do it a little bit neater, will you, Charlie?
5: Yes.
4: A little bit better than before.
2: The local train would pick the school car up and take them on to the next little town on the railroad. And they would stay a week there and then move on to the next one.
6: When we passed to the next mileage point, everybody stood with tears in their eyes, and we were sad, too, to leave them. But we always knew we were coming back again.
3: Mr. Sloman would give us homework if he was gone for 3 weeks. So we'd do homework for 3 weeks. My mother would help us.
2: It was almost like homeschooling because you had your work given to you before they left. And when you come back, that work should have been done. But you had to do that at home.
7: He had his ways of getting everybody to produce. My brother and I, we always had our work done.
0: It was always done. There was never a question about whether it was left out. Homework was finished. And then some.
8: 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I'm Nala Ayed. From 1926 to 1967, the school cars, passenger trains converted into schools on wheels, chugged along the railway tracks of northern Ontario, where children living in the province's isolated bush couldn't get to school, so school was brought to the children.
9: Le school train était bien plus qu'une école.
1: The school train was much more than a school.
9: Lecture, écriture, calcul et institution démocratique canadienne.
1: It was where they offered evening classes for adults, reading, writing, and on Canadian democratic institutions for immigrants.
9: Un médecin venait deux fois l'an.
1: A doctor came twice a year.
9: On y donnait des soirées de bingo, des soirées de radio.
1: They had bingo nights, radio evenings.
9: Surtout pendant la guerre.
1: Particularly during the war.
6: No one had light. When the sun went down, the little shacks, just one kerosene lamp on a table, and that was all. And we had lots of light when we came. And so everybody loved to see the school car with its lights coming.
2: Everybody was happy, and that was very exciting for everybody. That was a big deal. We waited for that train to roll into town. We did. It was a big excitement.
7: My father had to make a place on the track, on the siding, for the school car to park. And it was a piece of track that was just specifically for the school car.

0: The school car would be welcomed by the kids running up alongside and ready to greet us as we came into that particular stop. Oh, they came racing up as soon as they saw the school car come in. They'd come ripping over.
1: John, come down on the scooter.
2: Sometimes it'd arrive on a Sunday. We used to run down, go see Mr. Sloman. Then he'd tell us Monday morning, school starts. I knew when the school car would arrive, I knew we were going to learn something that week, which I loved. We always loved going to the school car. We loved it. All I remember is Mr. Sloman being a good teacher, his wife. Mr. Sloman was the teacher. Mrs. Sloman was the keeper of the car.
3: It was a gala week. The week that we were at each little siding.
2: She was always cooking. You could smell it in the car.
3: I've made millions of cookies, I think, to serve, and coffee.
4: It was like Christmas. Christmas, everything to me, without the gifts. But the gift was to have these lovely people to be with us.
5: They had a pet skunk that they used to carry with them on the train for a pet. The skunk was there when my father was going to school, and he was still there when I was going to school.
4: When I think of the school car, I think happiness right away. I think, oh, the school car is coming. And when I walked in there, I felt secure. I felt special, and I felt that this was a very special occasion, this 1 week of having these lovely people with the kids. It was like a visitor more than a teaching. At the end of the day, we had to clean up the boards, make sure the books were all packed in our desks, and made sure the place was left tidy before we left the school, because the evening time they would have bingo games and they would have silent movies and little gatherings for the people in the town.
3: We've had perhaps 60 people in the school car in one evening for a picture show, run on our old car battery. We had no electricity. We didn't know there were so many people in the bush. They seemed to come from nowhere.
4: I think the big thing was the excitement of having something different and having somebody else come into town and something to do.
3: The children would flood a river for skating, and we'd take the gramophone out to the river, and once or twice they had a dance out on the river, on the ice, with wolves howling in the background.
4: They would explain to us things that happened in the big city that we never knew anything about. And I didn't really come to a city until I was 12 years old, actually. So everything was also new to me. We lived a very, I guess you'd call sheltered life, but happy life.
6: So this is also a period of generally mass immigration to Canada. 3 million had come into the country between 1894 and the start of the 20th century, largely moving to remote regions. Education as a portfolio was so important that the Premier of Ontario was, up until 1934, also the Minister of Education. So this is some of the importance of education for building, I think, this idea of an educational state, or building the idea of what Ontario could be, was reaching out to these new Ontarians and Ontarians who were not living primarily in that golden horseshoe from Hamilton to Oshawa that had been developed largely with the automobile industry. This is also a period where it's just noting automobiles, where in 1916, we know that half of the vehicles on the road were horse and buggy, right alongside automobiles.

0: So the marks of technology and the marks of progress were all over society. And yet schools seem to remain remarkably unchanged from the traditional Victorian model that had been inherited, a kind of a learning that was focused on textbooks, a kind of learning that was focused on the past, and a kind of learning that was focused on bringing together Canadians with a shared knowledge and shared history. So reaching students in the north was absolutely imperative, I believe, to premiers of this province and also, I believe, the government, not only to be able to stand firmly and say that education was able to reach more Ontarians than it had in the past, but also because school served a fundamental socializing purpose, helping to realize some of the aims of Anglo-conformity. 90% of the learners enrolled in the classes were children who were new to Canada, but of course their parents and their families. We even have a reference to older family members who might have been uncles or aunts or grandparents engaging in some of the learning that came when the trains would come into a community and the teacher would then have the opportunity to engage with that community.
1: The section men who couldn't read or write, they came nights and they, in 1 week, could write their name on the board. And they'd grip the pen until the blood would be running from their hands. They gripped the pen so hard. Everybody wanted to do something, so it was no effort to teach anybody.
0: So the learner, the student engaged in the learning, I believe, was seen to be, to some extent, a sort of a light for the rest of their family and others who could play an educational role in supporting others' learning. So absolutely, the justification in many cases for the schools was that not only were the students engaged in the learning served, but also their families and other members of the community. This remains an important part of how we do education today, is by bringing children together, we're bringing together families.
2: Décorum, ordre, discipline et ferveur, tous les matins, il hissait l'Union Jack à l'arrière du wagon.
3: Decorum, order, discipline, and fervor. Every morning, he would raise the Union Jack at the back of the car to greet the children of the woods. Washed, hair brushed and braided, and in their best clothes, they were also dressed up in honor of the day of school.
2: Ils étaient 7, 8, 12, parfois 3 ou 4. Certains en étaient au début de l'alphabet. D'autres pouvaient décliner les noms de tous les premiers ministres depuis l'acte constitutionnel.
3: They numbered 7, 8, 12, sometimes only 3 or 4. Some of them were just learning the alphabet. Others could list all the prime ministers since Confederation.
2: Certains arrivaient d'Ukraine ou de Yougoslavie.
3: Some had just arrived from Ukraine or Yugoslavia. Others had never seen anything but the forest where they were born.
2: Une classe multinivaux, multiethnique, et un maître soucieux de chacun.
3: It was a mixed grade, multi-ethnic class, with a teacher mindful of each one of them.
4: We had in that little town many Polish people and Italians, Italian immigrants and immigrants working on the train tracks, a section gang, they called them. And a lot of them couldn't speak English, and they had their wives with them, and they couldn't speak English. Well, this Fred Sloman would have classes at night sometimes to teach them English. So they learned to speak fairly well, and it made for a better understanding of everybody in the town.
5: The Royal Canadian Mounted Police has charge of espionage investigation and checks on evidence following revelations by a Soviet embassy cipher clerk.
6: This is Drew Pearson with a flash from Washington. Canada's Prime Minister Mackenzie King has informed President Truman of a very serious situation affecting our relations with Russia. A Soviet agent surrendered some time ago to Canadian authorities and confessed a gigantic Russian...
0: We know that many of the students who were engaged in the railway school car project were recent immigrants from Europe, and that the focus of instruction was primarily on literacy, but not exclusively. That included elements of what we might call today citizenship education. You know, so the idea of schooling

0: as civic formation is essential, and particularly for immigrant populations at a time between the two wars. You know, so Bolshevism, the ideas of communism and socialism were to some extent as frightening in Canada as they were in the United States, particularly around popular rhetoric.
1: So long as communism threatens the very existence of democracy, the United States must remain strong enough to support those countries of Europe

0: that Bolshevik propaganda finds no place or acceptance wherever the school car operates. There's no doubt that the next generation will fall naturally into their place as loyal citizens. We also see that these schools are referred to as wholesome Canadianizing influences or means of establishing history, values, and enforcing a kind of civic life that conforms to this notion of British Anglo-conformity within the Canadian context. And so combating Bolshevism, infusing the spirit of democratic learning or democratic ways of governance, but particularly also the sense of what it means to be a Canadian within the sense of the Commonwealth, was embedded in the curriculum of schools, whether they were railway school cars or they were schools that we could find in Toronto. So the school car was, according to Premier Howard Ferguson, adding its quota to the loyal and intelligent citizenship of Ontario. We know of one student, for instance, named Joseph Ruffo, who was referred to as, quote, a little Italian, who came to this country in the spring. After only 12 weeks of learning, he learned English and thus was able to be kind of woven into the fabric of what it meant to be a Canadian. So yes, schools helped to educate children who were not in urban centers, who may have had physical or other obstacles that prohibited them from attending school, that we would bring the schools to them. But they also served an assimilationist end, which we know is derived from a sense of Anglo-conformity within a sense of being British in Canada and being part of the British Commonwealth. And schools, to some extent, continue to be criticized for the same reason.
1: We had Indigenous people living in our town, and they mostly all spoke English. They did speak their language also, and they did have some of their ways that they lived also that was a little different. But we all got along well together and enjoyed each other and played together.
2: Many of these young people during the last few years of the operation of the school car were from Indian families.
3: Former school car teacher Philip Fraser on CBC Radio in 1978.
2: By agreement, the Indian sold his treaty rights for a certain cash payment. This payment in a lump sum enabled the family to buy certain things, perhaps an outboard motor and boat or things like that. And then once they had spent their money, all their privileges enjoyed under the treaty were gone. They could not send their children to Indian school, and almost a generation grew up in certain areas without being able to go to school. When we found this out, we made application with the department to make other stops.
0: We have a record of two children who camped out waiting for the school to come.
4: A place called Ride Out, where Indigenous children had come out of the woods in order to go to school and had set up a tent, including the fall and winter. They put up a tent and they lived there so they could come to school that week.
0: And the Minister of Education, who is also the Premier of Ontario, Howard Ferguson, notes this, quote, two boys living far from the railway line journeyed 40 miles to the car, set up an old tent in midwinter, thatched it with balsam boughs, and lived in it while the car was near.
4: Then after the week was over, they went back to their homes, which would be farther away in the bush and impossible to get to the tracks, you know, every day.
5: What promised to show you the goldfish? Who was it had never seen the goldfish? We'll take a look. Here's the mystery. You have to go fast because the engine's coming. I'll leave it here. Now, if the train doesn't come, you can see it again.
1: Mr. Sloman, to me, was like a father. He was somebody very special.
6: I think he was very honest. He was very fair, and he was firm.
1: Very kind, very soft-spoken, and he seemed to know so much, and no matter what you asked him, he always answered you with such a wonderful explanation. And Mr. Sloman treated you like you were a somebody. Everybody was important to him.
7: Mr. Sloman was a good teacher, and we loved him dearly. I still do. They taught us about life. They taught us how to live.
1: Mr. Sloman.

0: woman has given me the idea that if you want to do something in this world, you can. And she's made me a more understanding person of the language barrier and how to treat people so that they feel they're part of Canada. He treated immigrants just as he would treat us. Always a smile, always happy to see you. And never, I don't ever remember him giving a cross word. We're always just so very happy to see him in that. And I feel so grateful to him and his family for doing this. It must have been awfully inconvenient teaching and bringing up a family on a train and moving from place to place. And him and her to do it with such grace and happiness. I think he's left a real spot in the life of history of people, him and all the others that have done the same thing as he has. You know, I've been living a long time. I mean, that's history gone by. And it's possible it could be now, because with the way people are teaching from home and teaching with all the stuff they have to teach, it just kind of boggles your mind. It's going back, going back to old times. It's almost like, to me, it's like homeschooling now. Well, it was almost like homeschooling. For 3 weeks, you were homeschooled. And now it's, a lot of people are doing homeschooling. They now call it remote learning. But it's the same, almost the same thing. You have to govern yourself to do your work and get it done.
1: The school cars are indicative of kind of a universal trend that as we are finding ways to educate, as we're finding ways to improve schooling in diverse and multiple avenues, that the solutions are almost always unique and local, that the railway school cars are a uniquely Ontarian solution to the challenges of educating a broader population. This is a story that is embedded in the very life and history of this province and the people who've lived in it.
0: I think I was very lucky. I learned a lot of things. How to get along with other people, what to appreciate in life, little things that we take for granted that we should be so thankful for. Without the school car being there, we would not have had any schooling. We did move from rural to Chinega because that way we could go to school every day. And we had a one-room school in Chinega, so we finished our schooling there.
2: Why did the program come to an end?
1: 1960s Ontario was no longer 1920s Ontario, and the population was not the same population. It was not located in the same places. More and more, we were seeing that the population of Ontario was moving into urban centers and into towns and cities where educational opportunities and schools were already established. And so the urbanization of Ontario continued unabated. And so the school population that would have been served by these school cars had dwindled to next to nothing.
3: The end could be seen approaching because the railway was making changes. Conditions were changing. Roads were being built, in some cases beginning as logging roads, but being continually improved. And in that way, it was possible to bus children out to bigger schools, particularly when it came necessary to go to high school. These railway sections that had been 6 miles long had become 20 miles long. Where they had used a pump-type motor car, now they were using gasoline-powered cars, and telegraphers were being replaced by the central traffic control system. So those families were being moved out.
1: By 1967, once novel, the school on wheels these remarkable technological innovations seem like relics from the past. The railway school cars were no longer considered an aspect of modernity. Modernity had moved on to using new technologies such as the telephone and the television to reach students. The trains were now seen as costly, I think inefficient, and most certainly outdated.
4: They were running short on teachers. Fred stayed 3 years after his retirement date, just because we didn't want to leave the children. There was no one anxious to go and stay in the isolated North.
1: Maybe the most important legacy of the school cars, it's how it transformed families and individuals' lives. And I think we are bound by these stories. These stories are what make us, not only the kind of curriculum of the schools, but the kinds of stories that we share when we're engaged in learning. The vision of reaching all people and offering them an opportunity to become literate, to become fluent with numbers, to be able to apply their learning and to be able to build community as they do it. These are things that we all yearn for. And we know the power of education to change lives, broadening opportunities, allowing students and families to see more than what they might have otherwise seen. A truly democratic education can do, right, is to reach all people, no matter where they are.
5: An ordinary-looking freight train pulls up against an ordinary-looking backdrop and follows the ordinary procedure of uncoupling one car. An ordinary-looking school children from grade 1 to second year high head for an unusual railway car which acts as an itinerant school in the North. Symbolic of Canada itself, education in Ontario is literally rolling the frontier ever northward.
1: Educational research often proceeds in two ways. One is experimenting, figuring out what works. Will this float? Will it work or not? Let's see. They didn't know whether these railway school cars would work or not. And so I think today we ought to continue to experiment with new modes and means of learning, as we have sometimes done in the virtual world and throughout the pandemic, but continuously to experiment and never to presume that we know the best way in which we ought to school or we ought to educate all people.
0: To me, when you say the school car, I have a good feeling inside that I was able to experience the school car and that I was part of that. I was part of those people's lives. I'm happy for that.
6: La nostalgie du train. La nostalgie du sifflement de ces bêtes puissantes qui viennent.
2: The nostalgia of the train. The nostalgia of the whistle of those powerful beasts.

I just call them Seven Pieces of Funk, but they're actually Snack Time, a seven-piece band. Okay, so this band is really hitting their stride all before their debut album has even come out. They've performed with Lauryn Hill. They've performed for a 76ers halftime show. They

Good evening. I'm Simon Nakaneshny with your Environment Canada weather forecast. In Montreal, showers beginning early this evening, risk of a thunderstorm, 18 degrees the low. Tomorrow, chance of showers, a high 26. For Quebec City, showers beginning near midnight, the low 14. More rain tomorrow and a high of 17. For Sherbrooke, showers.

Last night at 6:18 p.m. Eastern Time, Harold Jean Lucas was pronounced dead, the 14th inmate to be executed in the state of Florida this year. Mr. Lucas had been convicted of murdering a teenage girl 50 years ago after she

You can't hurt Dale Sanders' feelings by telling him to take a hike. He's already taken more hikes than you could possibly imagine. And now, after about a year on the road, the Tennessee man has just completed the Appalachian Trail, or Appalachian Trail if you prefer, at the age of 91. That makes him the oldest person on record to finish that 3,524-kilometer, or 2,190-mile, trek. It's an amazing feat to have accomplished once, but he has done it twice. In 2017, when he was a mere

0: они продолжают репрессии.
1: The authorities are continuing a campaign of repression that has escalated into terror against specific segments of the population deemed hostile to the state, he tells me. More and more groups are being targeted, and every day new practices are emerging. He

0: This is The World. I'm Marco Werman. Extreme weather, as we've frequently seen, can be catastrophic. Knowing the details about what is coming and when can make the difference between life and death. To refine these predictions, national weather agencies are increasingly turning to AI. Florence Rabier is a former director general and director of forecasts for the European Center for Medium-Range Weather Forecasts. She says this shift to AI really picked up speed at the beginning of last year.
1: It's just a handful of Met services now, but it's really, it's starting to explode at the level of the planet to have this being used.
0: So explain briefly how we predicted the weather before and what AI adds that the already hugely complex models don't do.
1: So before, what we used to do is we used all types of observations from satellite, from weather balloons, from stations, weather stations. We combine all those and we put that in a computer program, which we run on a supercomputer that uses all the laws of physics. And this gives us the weather hour by hour for a few days or a few weeks. Now, that's the traditional physics-based weather forecasting.
0: Right.
1: For the AI, or more precisely, maybe the machine learning models, it's one form of AI. It starts from the same initial points as the traditional physics-based forecast. So it's still based on the physics, the way we combine all these data, satellite, weather balloons, etc. But then instead of running step by step, what is the weather going to be like? It does it from the initial point to another point without calculating all the laws of physics that led from one to another. It's like a statistical link that it has programmed in its head, and it does that much faster. It produces the weather in seconds rather than minutes or hours. So it's still based on physics in a way, because it starts from it and it learned from it. But the great thing is that it's accurate as well.
0: Yeah, I was just about to ask, because, you know, using those variables of physics didn't always provide an accurate forecast. Weathercasters, as you know, are the targets of so much anger. So AI is more accurate.
1: It is more accurate. And what it does in particular is that it can predict some of these weather events earlier. So we can be warned a few hours to up to a day, a couple of days earlier of what's going to happen. So that's very important when we have some extreme weather event, to be able to maybe beat the preparation, if you want, for these

His first order of business, to implement hand washing and instrument washing. Within months, pregnant women's mortality rates at this hospital dropped to under 1%, while other hospitals in Europe remained steady at 15%.

effort to try and to save them. And the protocol at that time was, from the veterinary point of view, is just nuke them with every antiparasitic that you can possibly think of. And so they inadvertently made the endemic louse

0: and Capriel. This documentary by Aliza Siegel explores an early experiment in remote education, homeschooling, and nation building.
1: Les school trains. M'y voici enfin. J'ai été happé, littéralement, par les school trains.
2: The school train. We have finally arrived. I was struck utterly by the school trains.
1: Mon nom est Justine Saucier, je suis romancière et je suis l'auteur du roman À train perdu. My name is Justine Saucier. I'm a novelist and I'm the author of And Miles to Go Before I Sleep, a novel in which the school trains take a big part. Collision frontale avec dégâts majeurs, une fascination qui m'a tenu dans un état d'alerte pour tout ce qui les concernait.
2: A head-on collision with major damage, a fascination that kept me in a state of alertness around anything to do with them.
3: My name is Iona Peterson. I live in Sudbury, Ontario. I'm 93 years old. I was born in rural Ontario. It's R-U-E-L, which is a little town between Folliot and Capriol. And this is where the school car was running at the time that I was born. There was a post office and a little store and a railway station. It was a stop for lumber workers working in the bush. My mother, she worked at home while my father worked in the lumber company in the north between Folliot and Rural. And he would be gone for 3 weeks at a time or longer in the camps, then come out for a week to us, and then go back in the logging camps again.
4: There was nothing there, no school. It's just people that worked on the railroad. So you'd go to school on the school car. At that time, it was the only option that we had to learn. My name is Marcel Constantine. I'm 74 years old, and I was on the school car in 1956, 1957. I was living in rural Ontario with my family, my mother, my father, and six siblings beside myself. I belong to the Chiching Nation on Manitoulin Island. My father was from Quebec, Quebecois, and my mother was Indigenous and came from Gogama, Ontario. My father worked for Canadian National Railroad. We're in the bush. There's trees. There's railroad tracks, and there's a short railroad track just for the school car.
5: The school car came to Palomar just to teach my brother and myself, and in the later years, my sister. Fred Sloman was the teacher. And he was the same teacher that taught my father in Groundhog many years prior. My name is Raymond Bromley. I attended the school car in 1952 in Palomar, Ontario, which was approximately 12 miles east of Folliot, Ontario, approximately 136 miles west of Capriol, which is 20 miles from Sudbury. We lived in the bush in Palomar. Well, there was nothing but bush. My mother and father and my brother and one trapper and two section men that worked for my father on the railroad. That was it. I mean, it was nothing but trees, you know, all around. And we would cut our wood in the summer, and we would prepare it for winter. That was the extent of it. we had a rabbit line in the winter.

0: and we'd snare rabbits. And we had a little lake not far from us where we used to shovel it off and make a rink. And then we would play hockey, with the two of us. My mom was from Folliot, and my father was from Groundhog, which was another 4 miles east of Palomar. They were both born in Canada, and they ended up there because my father was the section foreman on the railroad for the CN. He had to maintain a smooth surface for the trains to go on. Dad worked on the railroad for 42 years.
1: My name is Bob Bell, and my father was one of the teachers on the school car that ran between Chapleau and Cartier. I lived for 5 years on school car number one. As a youngster, on my 7th birthday, I became a student on this school car where we moved from Cartier to Chapleau in a series of stops, 7 to be exact. At the end of the 7 weeks, we would pick up groceries in Chapleau, and a freight train would haul us back to the original spot where my father would teach for 1 week. Each week, my father would tell the way freight to pick us up and take us to another stop. Some of these stops had as many as 12 students. Others would only have 3 to 5 students. A minimum was to have 3 students to facilitate the stop for that particular place.
2: The school car would be on the siding. They have 2 double tracks, so they can put the school car on a siding track. We'd cross the road, and then we had to cross 3 or 4 double tracks, double railroad tracks, and then down the path to the school car. It was hard getting up there. You kind of crawled up.
3: In you go, you're late.
2: Fred Sloman was the teacher.
4: Fred Sloman, the first school car teacher on the Canadian National Line, speaking to his students in school car number one in 1931.
3: Where's Jimmy?
4: It was recorded by the Fox Movietone Corporation for release at the time in theaters across Canada and the United States.
3: Over the hill? Where's Jimmy?
2: And his wife, Celia.
5: 1,000 miles of bush country was our schoolyard. We had lots of playgrounds, trees and shade and rocks and streams.
2: They were such nice people, and they had little girls, and we would get to play with them.
6: L'enseignant voyageur y avait ses quartiers. 3 pièces minuscules dotées du confort moderne.
4: The teacher had his quarters on the train. 3 tiny rooms with the modern comforts of the times.
6: De salle à manger.
4: A kitchen, a bathroom, and a central space that, depending on the hour, served as a sitting room, dining room, or bedroom.
6: Ou de chambre à coucher.
2: We walked in up those stairs, and Mr. Sloman had his desk at the front. They had desks on both sides, like you would in a regular coach.
1: It was a made-over passenger train, so it was about 10 or 12 feet wide, and I believe about 62 feet long. There was a classroom, which would be about a third of the size of the passenger car. My parents had a living room, bedroom, and then at the very end, there was a small kitchen. There were a total of 12 desks. My sister and myself had rollaway beds where they were kept at the back of the classroom. And in the everyone had gone, in the evening, we would bring these rollaway beds and set them down beside the students' desks. And the beds would be made up, and that's where we slept. We had to carry water. The water sometimes had to be carried a great distance, and it would be kept in large pails, which we used for drinking and for cooking, and the bathing, where we had to heat it on a wood stove or a coal stove. On a Saturday, we would have a bath.

0: Every morning, the day would start with the singing of God Save the King.
1: That's another thing he taught us, how to sing God Save the King or Queen.

0: The first day I went to school, my parents told me to listen to my brother. So my brother says, ring the bell. So I got up and I rang the bell. The teacher escorted me by my ear right back to my desk and told me to sit there. And then he gave me a note to bring to my parents. But I stuck the note underneath rocks. I didn't give it to them. So around Christmas time, the teacher was out there with us making an archway over the walkway. And he come across this piece of paper and he said to me, it looks like you forgot to give this to your father, Raymond. So I had no choice but give it to him then. It wasn't a laugh at the time.
1: The creation of the school cars was prompted by this general notion that schools needed to reach the population of Ontario or Canada, no matter where these students were. My name is Theodore Christou. I am a professor of history of education at Queen's University in the Faculty of Education. The school cars were part of a broader effort that included, for instance, correspondence schooling, reaching students in the North who either due to physical or other reasons, could not attend some of the other school buildings. And this was a period that I've referred to as a progressivist period, and many of our scholars have called it progressivist because it represented a kind of an unfettering from the Victorian model of schooling that had pre-existed, a kind of a model of education that was considered to be passive because it focused on sitting and passively learning materials only to be regurgitated or to be remembered for examinations. A criticism of Victorian schools was also that they lacked any kind of connection to the world as it is today. In other words, that they were preparing students for a world that had already passed. And the third element of progressivism was focusing on the individual, as opposed to this curriculum or these texts that had been passed on. And the themes of progressive education are very alive today. We see them in curriculum documents focusing on inquiry. We see them in the reports of government officials and in school journals. So in the rhetoric of education, we've been fascinated with this idea of progress. And in post-World War I Ontario, the idea of expanding what schools could do and the reach of schools, I think, crystallized in this idea of the school trains, which were almost like a very image itself of technology, of progress, of industry, of connecting this country from coast to coast. And so outfitting trains as classrooms was seen as this really novel experiment.
2: There wasn't any roads them days.
3: Lil Dingy. In 1978.
2: And they had to paddle down if they wanted to go the school car, like in open water, 4 miles to the railroad. And then you either go through the bush and take a porridge leg, or you can go right to the railroad track and then walk down the railroad track to Cucutus. And then in the winter, of course, they either tobogganed or snowshoed or skied down.
4: We'd have to tie up our dog team to the trees outside the school car there and leave them there for the day.
3: Betty Etier.
4: We often heard and saw wolves on the lake when we were going, and we'd try to get back before it got dark.
0: Well, I can tell you one thing. You didn't have no slack time. There was more hands-on because it was just at one point there was just my brother and I, so Fred Sloman, he would go and spend, 15, 20 minutes with one and then 15, 20 minutes with the other one. And then recess time and lunch was 12 to 1 and not 1 minute after either. It was 1 o'clock. You be there.
5: On the school car, most of it was arithmetic, geography, spelling,

0: would pick the school car up and take them on to the next little town on the railroad. And they would stay a week there and then move on to the next one.
1: When we passed to the next mileage point, everybody stood with tears in their eyes, and we were sad, too, to leave them. But we always knew we were coming back again.
2: Mr. Sloman would give us homework if he was gone for 3 weeks, so we'd do homework for 3 weeks. My mother would help us.
0: It was almost like homeschooling because you had your work given to you before they left, and when you come back, that work should have been done. But you had to do that at home.
3: He had his ways of getting everybody to produce. My brother and I, we always had our work done.
4: It was always done. There was never a question about whether it was left out. Homework was finished, and then some.
5: 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I'm Nala Ayed. From 1926 to 1967, the school cars, passenger trains converted into schools on wheels, chugged along the railway tracks of northern Ontario, where children living in the province's isolated bush couldn't get to school, so school was brought to the children.
6: Le school train était bien plus qu'une école.
7: The school train was much more than a school.
6: Lecture, écriture, calcul.
7: It was where they offered evening classes for adults, reading, writing, and on Canadian democratic institutions for immigrants.
6: Un médecin venait deux fois l'an.
7: A doctor came twice a year.
6: On y donnait des soirées de bingo, des soirées de radio.
7: They had bingo nights, radio evenings,
6: surtout pendant la guerre,
7: particularly during the war.
1: No one had light. When the sun went down, the little shacks, just one kerosene lamp on a table, and that was all. And we had lots of light when we came. And so everybody loved to see the school car with its lights coming.
0: Everybody was happy, and that was very exciting for everybody. That was a big deal. We waited for that train to roll into town. We did. It was a big excitement.
3: My father had to make a place on the track, on the siding, for the school car to park. And it was a piece of track that was just specifically for the school car.
4: The school car would be welcomed by the kids running up alongside and ready to greet us as we came into that particular stop. Oh, they came racing up as soon as they saw the school car come in. They'd come ripping over.
8: Joan, come down on the scooter.
2: Sometimes they'd arrive on a Sunday. We used to run down, go see Mr. Sloman. Then he'd tell us Monday morning, school starts. I knew when the school car would arrive, I knew we were going to learn something that week, which I loved. We always loved going to the school car. We loved it. All I remember is Mr. Sloman being a good teacher, his wife. Mr. Sloman was the teacher. Mrs. Sloman was the keeper of the car.
1: It was a gala week. The week that we were at each little siding.
2: She was always cooking. You could smell it in the car.
1: I've made millions of cookies, I think, to serve and coffee.
0: It was like Christmas. Christmas every 3 to me, without the gifts. But the gift was to have these lovely people to be with us.
3: They had a pet skunk that they used to carry with them on the train. For a pet. The skunk was there when my father was going to school, and he was still there when

0: I was going to school.
1: When I think of the school car, I think happiness right away. I think, oh, the school car is coming. And when I walked in there, I felt secure. I felt special. And I felt that this was a very special occasion, this 1 week of having these lovely people with the kids. It was like a visitor more than a teaching. At the end of the day, we had to clean up the boards, make sure the books were all packed in our desks, and made sure the place was left tidy before we left the school, because the evening time, they would have bingo games, and they would have silent movies and little gatherings for the people in the town.
2: We've had perhaps 60 people in the school car in one evening for a picture show, run on our old car battery. We had no electricity. We didn't know there were so many people in the bush. They seemed to come from nowhere.
1: I think the big thing was the excitement of having something different and having somebody else come into town and something to do.
2: The children would flood a river for skating, and we'd take the gramophone out to the river, and once or twice they had a dance out on the river, on the ice, with wolves howling in the background.
1: They would explain to us things that happened in the big city that we never knew anything about. And I didn't really come to a city until I was 12 years old, actually. So everything was also new to me. We lived a very, I guess you'd call sheltered life, but happy life.
3: So this is also a period of generally mass immigration to Canada. 3 million had come into the country between 1894 and the start of the 20th century, largely moving to remote regions. Education as a portfolio was so important that the Premier of Ontario was, up until 1934, also the Minister of Education. So this is some of the importance of education for building, I think, this idea of an educational state, or building the idea of what Ontario could be, was reaching out to these new Ontarians and Ontarians who were not living primarily in that golden horseshoe from Hamilton to Oshawa that had been developed largely with the automobile industry. This is also a period where it's just noting automobiles, where in 1916, we know that half of the vehicles on the road were horse and buggy, right alongside automobiles. So the marks of technology and the marks of progress were all over society. And yet schools seem to remain remarkably unchanged from the traditional Victorian model that had been inherited, a kind of a learning that was focused on textbooks, a kind of learning that was focused on the past, and a kind of learning that was focused on bringing together Canadians with a shared knowledge and shared history. So reaching students in the north was absolutely imperative, I believe, to premiers of this province, and also, I believe, the government, not only to be able to stand firmly and say that education was able to reach more Ontarians than it had in the past, but also because school served a fundamental socializing purpose, helping to realize some of the aims of Anglo-conformity. 90% of the learners enrolled in the classes were children who were new to Canada, but of course their parents and their families. We even have a reference to older family members who might have been uncles or aunts or grandparents engaging in some of the learning that came when the trains would come into a community, and the teacher would then have the opportunity to engage with that community.
2: The section men who couldn't read or write, they came nights, and they, in 1 week, could write their name on the board. And they'd grip the pen until the blood would be running from their hands. They'd grip the pen so hard. Everybody wanted to do something, so it was no effort to teach anybody.
3: So the learner, the student engaged in the learning, I believe,

0: seem to be to some extent a sort of a light for the rest of their family and others who could play an educational role in supporting others learning. So absolutely, the justification in many cases for the schools was that not only were the students engaged in the learning served, but also their families and other members of the community. This remains an important part of how we do education today is by bringing children together, we're bringing together families.
1: Décorum, ordre, discipline et ferveur, tous les matins, il hissait Union Jack à l'arrière du wagon.
2: Decorum, order, discipline and fervor. Every morning, he would raise the Union Jack at the back of the car to greet the children of the woods. Washed, hair brushed and braided, and in their best clothes. They were also dressed up in honor of the day of school.
1: Ils étaient 7, 8, 12, parfois 3 ou 4. Certains en étaient au début de l'alphabet. D'autres pouvaient décliner les noms de tous les premiers ministres depuis l'acte constitutionnel.
2: They numbered 7, 8, 12, sometimes only 3 or 4. Some of them were just learning the alphabet. Others could list all the prime ministers since Confederation. Some had just arrived from Ukraine or Yugoslavia. Others had never seen anything but the forest where they were born.
1: Une classe multinivaux, multiethnique, et un maître soucieux de chacun.
2: It was a mixed grade. Multi-ethnic class, with a teacher mindful of each one of them.
3: We had in that little town many Polish people and Italians, Italian immigrants and immigrants working on the train tracks, the section gang, they called them. And a lot of them couldn't speak English and they had their wives with them and they couldn't speak English. Well, this Fred Sloman would have classes at night sometimes to teach them English. So they learned to speak fairly well, and it made for a better understanding of everybody in the town.
4: The Royal Canadian Mounted Police has charge of espionage investigation and checks on evidence following revelations by a Soviet embassy cipher clerk.
5: This is Drew Pearson with a flash from Washington. Canada's Prime Minister Mackenzie King has informed President Truman of a very serious situation affecting our relations with Russia. A Soviet agent surrendered some time ago to Canadian authorities and confessed a gigantic Russian...
0: We know that many of the students who were engaged in the railway school car project were recent immigrants from Europe, and that the focus of instruction was primarily on literacy, but not exclusively. That included elements of what we might call today citizenship education. You know, so the idea of schooling as civic formation is essential, and particularly for immigrant populations at a time between the two wars. You know, so Bolshevism, the ideas of communism and socialism were to some extent as frightening in Canada as they were in the United States, particularly around popular rhetoric.
6: So long as communism threatens the very existence of democracy, the United States must remain strong enough to support those countries of Europe which are threatened with communist control.
4: Prime Minister Mackenzie King, disclosing a sensational spy plot, hurls an international bombshell. That plant did work on the atomic bomb at Deep River, Ontario. And in the story, that radio experimental station figures. Wartime precautions for secrecy were taken.
0: We have a wonderful quote from the Minister of Education, George S. Henry, that Bolshevik propaganda finds no place or acceptance wherever the school car operates. There's no doubt that the next generation will fall naturally into their place as loyal citizens. We also see that these schools are referred to as wholesome Canadianizing influences or means of establishing history, values, and enforcing a kind of civic life that conforms to this notion of British Anglo-conformity within the Canadian context. And so combating Bolshevism, infusing the spirit of democratic learning or democratic ways of governance, but particularly also the sense of what it means to be a Canadian within the sense of the Commonwealth, was embedded in the curriculum of schools, whether they were railway school cars or they were schools.

0: that we could find in Toronto. So the school car was, according to Premier Howard Ferguson, adding its quota to the loyal and intelligent citizenship of Ontario. We know of one student, for instance, named Joseph Ruffo, who was referred to as, quote, a little Italian, who came to this country in the spring. After only 12 weeks of learning, he learned English and thus was able to be kind of woven into the fabric of what it meant to be a Canadian. So yes, schools helped to educate children who were not in urban centers, who may have had physical or other obstacles that prohibited them from attending school, that we would bring the schools to them. But they also served an assimilationist end, which we know is derived from a sense of Anglo-conformity within a sense of being British in Canada and being part of the British Commonwealth. And schools, to some extent, continue to be criticized for the same reason.
1: We had Indigenous people living in our town, and they mostly all spoke English. They did speak their language also, and they did have some of their ways that they lived also that was a little different. But we all got along well together and enjoyed each other and played together.
2: Many of these young people during the last few years of the operation of the school car were from Indian families.
3: Former school car teacher Philip Fraser on CBC Radio in 1978.
2: By agreement, the Indian sold his treaty rights for a certain cash payment. This payment in a lump sum enabled the family to buy certain things, perhaps an outboard motor and boat or things like that. And then once they had spent their money, all their privileges enjoyed under the treaty were gone. They could not send their children to Indian school, and almost a generation grew up in certain areas without being able to go to school. When we found this out, we made application with the department to make other stops.
0: We have a record of two children who camped out waiting for the school to come.
4: A place called Rideout, where Indigenous children had come out of the woods in order to go to school, and had set up a tent, including the fall and winter. They put up a tent and they lived there so they could come to school that week.
0: And the Minister of Education, who was also the Premier of Ontario, Howard Ferguson, notes this, well, two boys living far from the railway line journeyed 40 miles to the car, set up an old tent in midwinter, thatched it with balsam boughs, and lived in it while the car was near.
4: Then after the week was over, they went back to their homes, which would be farther away in the bush and impossible to get to the tracks, you know, every day.
5: Well, I promised to show you the goldfish. Who was it had never seen the goldfish? We'll take a look. Here's the mystery. You have to go fast because the engine's coming. I'll leave it here. Now, if the train doesn't come, you can see it again.
1: Mr. Sloman, to me, was like a father. He was somebody very special.
6: I think he was very honest, he was very fair, and he was firm.
1: Very kind, very soft-spoken, and he seemed to know so much, and no matter what you asked him, he always answered you with such a wonderful explanation, and Mr. Sloman treated you like you were somebody. Everybody was important to him.
7: Mr. Sloman was a good teacher, and we loved him dearly. I still do. They taught us about life. They taught us how to live.
1: Mr. Sloman has given me the idea that if you want to do something in this world, you can. And he's made me a more understanding person of the language barrier and how to treat people so that they feel they're part of Canada. He treated immigrants just as he would treat us. Always a smile, always happy to see you. And never, I don't ever remember him giving a cross word. We're always just so very happy to see him in that. And I feel so grateful to him and his

family for doing this. It must have been awfully inconvenient teaching and bringing up a family on a train and moving from place to place. And him and her to do it with such grace and happiness, that I think he's left a real spot in the life of history of people.

0: Hi there. It's 10 minutes after 6 o'clock. I'm Gordon Lambie, and this is Quebec AM. Welcome to your Thursday morning. Thanks for being here with us. Right now, it is 16 degrees and cloudy in Val-d'Or, 13 and mostly cloudy in Baie-Comeau, and up in Inukjuak, 8 degrees and clear. Here in Sherbrooke, it's a little warmer than it has been the last couple of days. 16 degrees out right now and not currently raining, although I will tell you that if you're headed outside, everything is still pretty wet from overnight rains. Coming up on the show this morning, we're going to be looking a little bit at the relationship between Canada and the U.S. U.S. President Donald Trump has been lobbing lots of verbal insults across the border in recent days. Coming up between now and 6:30, we'll have a talk with a communications expert about the best way for our leaders to respond, possibly something that could be applicable outside of international politics as well. First, though, Peter Tardzi is in our Quebec City studio this morning. Good morning, Peter.
1: Good morning, Gordon.
0: How you doing?
1: Well, Gordon, we've hit a marker here in terms of, I feel like weather this morning, it kind of made me think like we're on the cusp, on the brink of fall.
0: It's so hard to let go of one season and take into another.
1: That being said, as you mentioned, they're quite wet out there, raining here in Quebec City as well, and I'm seeing a bit of rain there. Pretty much all over the place this morning. Albeit it's going to be a nice, warmish day, from what I understand. We're seeing temperatures well into the... not that much rain this morning, but I'm seeing just temperatures ultimately just well into the 10s, 11s, 13s at this hour. And, of course, we're going to have more on that coming up later in this hour on the program. But as you talked about there, we're looking at, of course, what's making news this morning. And, well, one of them is municipal leaders. Story about municipal leaders out in the western part of this province. And they're concerned about voter information being mailed out in French only. So these documents include a QR code to access an English version. However, advocacy groups are raising concerns about accessibility of essential information for citizens, albeit you've got a QR code that doesn't get besides the fact that people will not be able to pull out any documents in English. And so Elections Quebec, pardon me, says this change is due to new regulations in the French language charter going back a few years. And we're also finding out about a team of specialists and divers. They're on Lake Témiscamingue, and they're documenting the presence of freshwater mussels. So this research is being led by Témiscamingue First Nation and focuses on endangered species in this province. And so they're particularly looking for the olive hickory nut species. So this is a freshwater mussel that's considered vulnerable in Quebec. And then the CBC's Adifa Patadar bringing us that story this morning. So your next full newscast coming up at 6:30.
0: Thanks so much, Peter.
1: You're welcome.
0: Smart glasses. You could think of them as computers for your eyes. They have their fans, like celebrity Kylie Jenner, an ambassador for Meta's AI glasses. They also have their haters, people who worry about being filmed without their consent. For that latter crowd, an Ottawa man has developed an app to detect the nearby presence of smart glasses. The CBC's Manjula Salvaraja looks at the app and the backlash against these wearables.
2: Imagine this scenario. You're out in public, a stranger starts chatting with you. Then weeks later, you find out that that interaction was recorded without your consent and uploaded to social media. And the recording device in question is a pair of smart glasses, or as some critics call them, pervert glasses. Here's Vancouver woman Cassie Zanjani speaking with CBC host Matt Galloway about her experience.
3: Yeah, so I actually had a friend of mine who sent it to me on social media. And at that point, I already saw that it had over 30,000 views on Instagram specifically. I'll say it didn't feel good seeing that, because immediately my brain jumps to, you know, feeling like this video is made with ill intent against women to be able to shame them, to degrade them.
2: Bryn College says the harassment doesn't stop there.
4: Like, it just continues in the comments.

0: College is a PhD student in the sociology department at the University of Waterloo. She studies how surveillance systems affect marginalized people. The first set of smart glasses for consumers, Google Glasses, debuted over a decade ago. They were pricey and clunky. You could tell when someone was wearing them. They looked like something out of a sci-fi movie with a small camera attached to one side. Wearers were nicknamed glass holes. But today's smart glasses are far more subtle. They look like regular prescription glasses or sunglasses. And people are hacking these glasses, so it can be hard to tell when they're actively filming. Take Meta's glasses. They have a small LED light that pulses when it's recording. But
1: on Amazon, there's like $12 sticker packs that you can cover the LED light with.
0: Hearing stories about this kind of behavior prompted Marcos Resende to act. Resende is an Ottawa-based AI product designer and builder. In the spring, he released NearLens, an app that detects if there are any smart glasses in one's vicinity.
2: So, and that's the idea, like flag, that's something that you need to pay attention and help you to decide. That means you can move on, you can leave that space, you can complain with the staff about that.
0: The app works by picking up Bluetooth signals emitted by smart glasses. Recently, when I popped by my favorite coffee shop, I hit the scan button on NearLens. The app found one set of smart glasses nearby. I looked around but couldn't find the wearer. NearLens doesn't pinpoint the person wearing the glasses or indicate if they're recording. Resende says, awareness is the point.
2: It's time to reflect. And when you have more people talking about, more chances to elevate the discussion and translate to just ideas and a real impact in our legislation. That's my main goal.
0: Resende wants people to call for change, whether it be policies at their favorite haunts or legislative action. Though privacy groups around the world are sounding alarms about these wearables, governments have yet to act. In July this year, privacy lawyer David Fraser spoke to CBC host Preston Mulligan about the landscape in Canada. Fraser is with the law firm McInnes Cooper in Halifax.
3: So somebody, a normal person, just for whatever personal reasons, wearing these glasses in a public place or a shopping mall or a store, there's generally no law that would prevent them from doing that, at least in Canada.
0: I reached out to him in August for an update. He says nothing's changed on that front. Bryn College worries that these wearables are getting normalized.
1: So many people are using them now. And that is making kind of like this idea of acceptability. Because like if I'm holding my phone up, you'll see me doing that. So that's what I think makes them a lot more malicious in a way, is that it's okay to have them.
0: This summer, Wired magazine reported that it had discovered code for a dormant facial recognition system on Meta's AI app. The code was deleted soon after. Facial recognition in smart glasses means that a person walking down the street could identify people they see.
1: I think it is genuinely something to be scared about, and we should speak out about things like this, because after the backlash, Meta did remove that software.
0: College says people need to speak up to protect themselves and their communities. Meanwhile, for those curious about the spaces they're in, Marcos Resende's app NearLens is free for download on the App Store. For CBC Radio, I'm Manjula Selvaraja.
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Just a little reminder, you can always reach out to us and let us know what's on your mind, what you're thinking about this morning, what's relating, what's speaking to you from the show. 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

or, you know, shoot us an email, quebecam@cbc.ca. As I say now and always, it's always nice to hear from people, getting a sense of what's going on. You feeling uncertain about the existence of wearable cameras out there? I know that Mandela's stories always make me feel a little bit uncertain about the world, so let us know what you're thinking.

I mentioned we're going to be talking about relationship between the U.S. and Canada. This is obviously a conversation that's going on in a lot of places on the radio and elsewhere at the moment. But coming up on Commotion later today, musician Donovan Woods and journalist Elizabeth Renzetti will talk about how President Trump's call to rebrand Lake Ontario as Lake America has galvanized Canadians to express an even greater degree of national unity and prompted expressions of solidarity from artists near and far, sort of looking at, you know, how it's frustrating, but it's also inspiring some people. That's on Commotion, anywhere you get your CBC podcasts, and this morning, right here on CBC Radio at 11 o'clock.

0: Watching Prime Minister Mark Carney respond to the latest insults from the White House has become a national pastime. It makes international headlines, too. That's because many world leaders are agape when verbally attacked by U.S. President Donald Trump. But this was Mark Carney this week.
1: When the Americans stop doing memes, stop throwing shade, stop trying to be tough, and start being serious about having those discussions, we can have those discussions.
0: For his thoughts on how to talk to our neighbor, we have reached an expert. Robert Goodman is an associate professor in the Department of Politics and Political Administration at Toronto Metropolitan University. Good morning. Welcome to Quebec AM.
2: Good morning. Thanks for having me on.
0: So which insults from the Trump administration disparaging Canada stand out to you the most?
2: Well, I think the Lake Ontario incident, the attempted renaming, really stands out to me. And I think the reason it sort of stuck with me is because it really brings together in one action so much of what makes this administration troubling in the U.S. I think there's the authoritarianism. There's the idea of one person attempting to put his will, his whim, above traditions and consensus that have said the name, the lake is named Ontario, and it's Lake Ontario, and has been that way for hundreds of years. I think it's really disturbing the idea that one person could try to override that. But I think it's also disturbing to see the way that big corporations, parts of civil society like Google and Apple, have really rushed to implement this ridiculous renaming, and have really rushed to implement the president's whim when there were plenty of opportunities for them to really stand up for historical truth and say, no, that's not what it's called. So I think that's really a theme of the second Trump administration. It's not just the turn towards authoritarianism and this aspiration for one-man rule. It's that it's being enabled by a lot of parts of civil society, by some law firms, by some universities, by some major tech companies. And I think that's what's especially troubling about the second Trump administration. It's not just one person and one president. It's a movement that has a lot of support in a lot of elite precincts of the American economy. And I think that's what's troubling in the big picture.
0: What do you make of Mark Carney's responses to Trump so far?
2: Well, I think a couple of things have been encouraging. I think one, there's this not much of a desire to engage or to get in the gutter in the same way. I hear that in the idea that we'll talk when the Americans want to be serious, period. But I also think that in this case of throwing insults around, it's often not enough just to not engage. I think about the way that, say, anti-vax sentiment or global warming denialism took off. I think part of the reason they took off is because people that

0: that knew better, didn't share that denialism, also thought the right thing to do wasn't to engage. So I think it's not enough to do to just not engage. I think there also has to be some sort of positive compliment. There has to be some sort of positive vision that's more compelling. And I think there's sort of a beginning of that in the way that the Prime Minister has talked about Canadian nationalism, and especially I think about the connections of Canadian nationalism to indigeneity. You know, I was thinking about a really good point that Negan Sinclair made in a column a few days ago, that the first thing the Prime Minister did in defending this traditional name of the lake is appealing to the fact that it's an Indigenous word that predates Canada, that predates the United States. This idea that Canada is founded in this tradition of indigeneity, that this is a part of the heritage of this country that we're trying to stand up for and trying to defend against aggression from the U.S., I think that's part of a positive vision. It's not always a vision that Canada lives up to, but I think it's something a little bit more substantive than simply saying we're not going to engage. It's saying that what we're trying to defend here is a really deep and important part of Canadian history and identity.
1: Yeah, I mean, there's a lot going on inside of here, but I hear what you're saying about the fact that this is like, you know, it's not necessarily a new form of discourse, too. But what's the potential impact of verbal attacks like this in political culture?
0: Well, I think at the extreme, the potential impact is that verbal attacks like this pave the way for violence. I don't think they always do, but I think if you see major cases of violence carried out against disfavored groups at different points in political history, they're often preceded by, you know, campaigns of dehumanization, campaigns of demonization. I think right now about the horrific violence that's going on in the network of immigration detention camps in the U.S., the violence is being carried out by ICE. That doesn't come out of nowhere. It comes out of a decades-long campaign to demonize immigrants in the right-wing media and on talk radio and on social media up to the present. So again, that's an extreme case, but I think the extreme case shows us that violent political language often doesn't just stay in the realm of language. Often it can pave the way for violence in the real world. I think that's especially an important reason to be smart in the way that we're aware of it and react to it and take it seriously while at the same time not taking its premises seriously, taking it seriously as a threat while not really taking it seriously as an argument or some kind of statement of fact.
1: So, I mean, we're having this conversation because of attacks and back and forth in the political sphere, but how can regular people protect themselves from this kind of toxic messaging?
0: Well, I think it's hard, but I guess I'd say there's a couple of things. One, media literacy is really important, thinking about where the media you consume comes from. I think recently it's really important to think about who owns social media. I think about the way that Twitter or X is owned by Elon Musk, who at this point is just an open white supremacist and is actively promoting white supremacist content through the X algorithm. So I think it's important for people to be aware about where their facts come from, where their information comes from. But also, I think just trying to solve this problem in the realm of media and facts and information isn't enough. I think it's really a question of people getting out and active in the real world. That there's not really responding to these sorts of messages, but there is creating something more positive instead, whether it's interacting with neighbors or joining a union or participating in the trade boycott of the U.S. and the travel boycott of the U.S. I think about these as ways that people can actually show some agency. People can actually feel and really do have a material impact on what's going on in the political world. And I think doing something that gives you that sense of agency, doing something that gives you that sense of importance and actually contributing to change is a much better way to kind of exist politically than just to be on the other end of passively receiving these sorts of messages. So I think the more we get out and act with others in the real world, I think the better we'll be able to kind of build up our immune system against this sort of political language.
1: Thank you so much for taking the time to speak with us this morning.
0: Thanks a lot.
1: Robert Goodman is an associate professor in the Department of Politics and Political Administration at Toronto Metropolitan University. He was speaking to us this morning from Toronto.

0: The species they're looking for is the olive hickory nut, a freshwater mussel considered vulnerable in Quebec. It's a smooth, nearly oval shell, grows up to 8 centimeters long. It faces threats from pollution, dams, and invasive species. Researcher Jill Heiner says the mussels play an important role in the ecosystem.
1: So they're filtering the water, they're taking out like undesirable chemicals.
0: The team has identified areas where the habitat looks promising. Divers collect mussels in bags and bring them back to the boat to be analyzed. The data will help researchers understand where this species is found and whether anything needs to be done to protect it. Yves Crafteau with the Témiscamon Watershed Organization says this is just the beginning. The role of this project today is to better understand this species, its distribution, to see if there are measures to take. The researchers started on the Ottawa River near Notre-Dame-du-Nord and will continue toward Témiscamon at the other end of the lake. Atefe Padidar, CBC News, Montreal.
2: And finally, former Montreal Mayor Valérie Plante has a new job. She's returning to her alma mater of Université de Montréal in a role the school says is tailor-made for her. She'll lecture at the school's Maison des Affaires Publiques et Internationales, including on the state of democracy and municipal politics, citizens' participation, and the fight against climate change. Plante left office last year after two terms as mayor, the first woman to hold that role in the city's history. And that was your CBC News.
3: Thank you, Rowan. Good morning. It is 6:36 and you're listening to Quebec AM. I'm your guest host, Gordon Lambie, speaking to you from Sherbrooke this morning. Coming up here on the program, the decision to have provincial documents available in French only is just the latest in a series of actions that has left some English speakers in Quebec feeling like they've been left behind. We'll have more on that and the promises made to English-speaking voters in the campaign so far. Coming up in a moment. First, though, we're going to turn to Peter Tarzi in Quebec City for a look at the weather. Good morning, Peter.
4: Good morning, Gordon. Well, we're looking out towards the northwest there for Val-d'Or and Rouyn-Noranda today, 22 degrees. On the thermometer. Expect a 40% chance of showers for both of those municipalities. From there, we head to Mont-Tremblant. As we look from Mont-Tremblant, southward pretty much there, Sherbrooke, Trois-Rivières, Quebec City there. Temperatures between 24 and 18 degrees, all with a 40% chance of showers. Risk of thunderstorms there as well for most of those municipalities. In Saguenay-Chibougamau, you're looking at a high of 18 degrees, albeit with showers in Saguenay, but with a 60% chance of rain in Chibougamau and risk of thunderstorms. In the eastern part of the province, so Rimouski, New Carlisle, Percé, Gaspé, we're looking at temperatures there between 18 and 20, and you've got a 40% chance of showers in the forecast, pretty much all over the place there, albeit with Rimouski, they're getting full rain and 18 degrees on the thermometer. In the eastern part of the province, on the other side of the St. Lawrence River, so Baie-Comeau-Sept-Îles, you're looking at 13 degrees, 15 degrees, respectively. Rain for Baie-Comeau-Sept-Îles, a 40% chance of showers. And as you look towards the tip of the North Shore, the end of it, and the beginning of the Lower North Shore, we're looking at sun. 20 and sunny in Natashquan, 17 and sunny in Chevry, and 17 and sunny as well over in Blanc-Sablon. On the Mags, Havre-Aubert, 19 degrees with a 30% chance of showers in the northern parts of this province. Fermont, Shefferville, 17 for the high. In Fermont, 21 in Chevry, and you're looking at sun, albeit with a 40% chance of showers in Fermont. And then for Nunavik, there's sun and pretty warm temperatures. 21 in Kudrapik, sunny there. 16 and sunny in Kujawak, Saluit, 8. Mainly cloudy, so a little bit cooler, but then things warming up back up in Inukjuak with a high of 23 and more sun in the forecast.
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4: You're welcome.
3: CBC's Peter Tarzi giving us an update on the weather. He'll be back later on with a look at the regional headlines. Community groups are speaking out against the decision to have Quebec election documents available in French only. This is a first in the province, and it's because of the implementation of the CAQ government's language law known as Bill 96. A spokesperson for Elections Quebec said the agency has tried unsuccessfully to convince the government that some of its communications should be exempt from the rules. Eva Ludwig is the president of TALK, a group that advocates for English-speaking communities in Quebec, and she joins us now on the line. Good morning. Welcome to Quebec AM.
5: Thank you, Gordon. Good morning.
3: So how did you feel when you first found out documents would be in French only?
5: Surprise and shock. This is really the first time in all of provincial elections

0: elections, even in, during referendums, where election documentation was not sent directly to all Quebecers, regardless of their language.
1: How do you think that this will impact the way that English speakers engage with this election?
0: Well, I think, first of all, it's disrespectful to English speakers to treat them differently and not on the same level as all other Quebecers. And not everybody, as you may know, they will be sending QR codes to English-speaking Quebecers, which they will then have to use in order to access the website and then attest to the fact that they are entitled to services in English. And then they will get the information they need in order to vote, where to go, what the hours of voting are, etc. The usual information that we are used to getting directly in the mail, and which Francophone Quebecers will be receiving. And this creates difficulty for, not everybody is able to navigate the internet, especially when you're talking about QR codes. It's not something that everybody does every single day. And we're particularly concerned about our seniors and all other vulnerable populations. Some people don't have iPhones, don't have computers, and even if they do, they are not so sophisticated to be able to navigate. And I feel that this will be not only a disincentive for many to go through the hoop to in order to access the information, but to get out to vote. And this, we feel, is counter to our democratic system, and not only is it unfair and not respectful, but it really questions the democracy and the right to vote, which is protected under the Charter of the Rights and Freedoms.
1: So we heard Premier Christine Fréchette say yesterday that she's in talks with Elections Quebec over this issue. What do you make of that?
0: Well, Elections Quebec made the effort. They did ask for an exemption, and they were turned down by the Minister for the French Language, Jean-François Roberge, who made a statement even before Madame Fréchette spoke, and basically said no. He said no, and that's the way it is. And so it's quite surprising that to hear Madame Fréchette say she's looking into it. For one, this is urgent. This is something that needs to be resolved immediately. I'm already hearing from Elections Quebec that it is too late, and it should not be too late. And it puts into question the validity of the elections. Some people even question, is this voter suppression? All kinds of different things. And a vast majority of the community is very angry.
1: What sorts of things have you been hearing from the community? Like, how is that anger being expressed?
0: This is what I hear about voter suppression. This is illegal. This is not right. This is disrespectful. This is, again, we're second-class citizens. A lot of anger.
1: Is there any, I know that in the past, for example, there have been organizations, sometimes literacy organizations, that are working to sort of help break down accessibility barriers. Do you hear about people, trying to engage with this despite the limited timeline?
0: Of course we care, and we are still pushing very hard and looking at legal options, because this is an important issue. This is a fundamental issue in a democratic society, and this needs to be resolved quickly and respectfully to all to all English-speaking Quebecers, but I believe all of Quebecers should be upset about this.
1: We're about a week into the election campaign now. I'm wondering what you've heard, or if you've heard anything from the parties so far that's convinced you that they're taking the rights of English speakers into account.
0: Well, we've heard, the first one to speak up was from Quebec Solidaire, who felt that this was absolutely wrong. We also heard from Monsieur Millard at the Liberal Party, who felt that this has to be looked into. And we also heard from Monsieur Duhem. Now, Monsieur Plamondon was a little bit more circumspect, where he felt that this was a right thing to do. But then he also felt that the English-speaking Quebecers should have the right to vote properly. And then, of course, what we heard from Madame Frachette, that she's looking into this. I think this is too urgent to be just looking into it when her minister has already spoken out and denied reversal, something that we asked for. We asked them to reverse this decision immediately.
1: I know that, so I mentioned off the top that this is stemming from changes in Bill 96. You've been speaking out against that language law for years now. Are you concerned that the conversation on the campaign trail and that these laws could be could soon be going further with a new government in place?
0: Well, Bill 96 was a very complex and huge bill. And over the years, we've been seeing various parts because of regulations that are coming into effect. And then we see the difficulty it's creating for the English-speaking community. We've always said that we believe, and it's important to support and to promote the French language and to protect it, of course. However, not at the cost of English-speaking Quebecers and their rights. And this is something that is very, very, very disconcerting for all of us. And especially since the English-speaking community has made a tremendous effort to learn French, ensure their children learn French, and to themselves speak French. And there's been a tremendous improvement in the level of bilingualism among our English-speaking Quebecers. And this is just another element of Bill 96, and it just, you know, keeps on giving.
1: Looking at the campaign more generally, the idea of a new government coming in, what are some of your top priorities for the next provincial government?
0: Well, right up there is the respect of our rights, of course. We have the same concerns when it comes to the economy, to housing, to health and social services, to education, as the rest of Quebecers. But we have our own particular concerns. Service from the government, as you can see, which is becoming more and more difficult for English-speaking Quebecers. We go on websites, and very often it's very hard or not available in English. It's difficult. And often when we deal with civil servants, we're not able to get service in English. It has created a chill as well among public servants who are rather reluctant to speak to English-speaking Quebecers in English because they're not sure whether they will be penalized for it or whether they have a right to do this. There's a lot of things that are not clear. And it creates additional difficulties for people who need service from our government.
1: I appreciate you taking the time for this conversation.
0: Thank you. Have a good day.
1: You too. That was Eva Ludwig. She's the president of TALK, a group that advocates for English-speaking communities in Quebec. St. John's, Newfoundland is a city where history lingers in plain sight. Take Bowering Park, for example, once home to railway lines, now transformed into scenic walking trails. But while colonial history is easy to find, the stories and presence of Indigenous peoples are far less visible. Nelson White, a renowned Mi'kmaq artist from Flat Bay, Newfoundland, has spent the last 20 years living in St. John's. Yet even after two decades in the province's capital, the sense of cultural connection he seeks remains elusive. Through his work, White continues to carve space for Mi'kmaq identity, culture, and presence in the heart of St. John's. Unreserved host Rosanna Deerchild chats with Nelson at Bowering Park to explore how his art brings visibility to Indigenous voices in one of North America's oldest cities.
2: My work is about Indigenous people, and I think Indigenous people are cool. So my job, as I see it, is to show the world that Indigenous people are cool. All too often, Indigenous people are reduced to stereotypes. You're only Indigenous if you're in full regalia and powwow weekends, or you're this archaeological study that are people of the past. The Indigenous people I know are cool, interesting, funky people who are doctors and lawyers and musicians, and I want to show those people to the world. So that's what I'm trying to do. I'm trying to portray Indigenous people as a modern contemporary

0: temporary, interesting group, which we are. I paint my family and friends and people from my community because they're interesting. And I think they're people that you should know. You should be aware of these people, that we exist and we're out there and we're doing really interesting things.
1: Yeah. And

0: put some Indigenous art on display permanently in their concourse. There are things like First Light has done a festival every November that really focuses on Indigenous culture and Indigenous music, and it amplifies the Indigenous voice in the city, at least for that week. So it's small steps, but things are happening. Things are happening, and for the most part, people are receptive. The people of the community, the settler people, the people who are from the area are very receptive to Indigenous culture, are very receptive to the new ideas. They're not coming to it with a strangeness, and they're coming to it with acceptance. And that speaks well for St. John's in a whole, because St. John's has suddenly, over the last 20 years, become a very multicultural city. Cross-culturally, there are so many cultures now in this city that it's astonishing that 20 years ago, there was none.
1: Nelson White is a Mi'kmaq artist from Flat Bay, Newfoundland, now living in St. John's. You can hear the rest of that conversation with Rosanna Deerchild in this week's episode of Unreserved, which you can find on the CBC Listen app. Well, in addition to being election season, it's also back to school time, of course, with kids going back into the classroom. A new ritual, or not a new ritual, but an old familiar ritual, rather, begins for parents. Packing lunches is a daily grind for moms and dads with kids too young to make their own school meals. CBC's Abby Chesky talked to folks doing the food shopping for their family about the tedious task.
2: May I have your name?
3: Yeah, Kyra.
2: Have a good time at school when you go.
3: I guess.
2: Are you looking forward to those early mornings taking her to school?
4: Hopefully. But hopefully she boards the bus on time and I don't have to do it. Let's see what happens.
2: Do you have any kids going back to school this year?
5: Yeah, they're 42 years old.
2: Do you remember when they were real little, what they liked to have in their lunchbox?
5: Usually it wasn't healthy food. But it's all changed now. Hello, my name is Andy.
2: Are you still packing your high school kids' lunches?
6: Some. Yes, some high school kids' lunches. Yeah, a lot of them are supposed to be packing their own.
2: What's your go-to healthy snack that they'll eat? They may not enjoy it, but they'll eat it.
6: Carrot sticks and broccoli.
7: My son's very particular and doesn't like to eat a lot of things for lunch, so it's very hard.
2: Is he excited to go back to school?
7: No. Maybe. A little bit, to see his friends and stuff like that, but he's not excited to do the math, he says, so.
2: How excited are you to pack his lunch every day?
7: Oh, no, I don't want to. I wish that we had a hot lunch program, and I'm a teacher, and I don't want to pack my own lunch, let alone my child's lunch, so it's really a struggle, and I have a friend who does a countdown at the beginning of the year, and she says, only 180 lunches left to pack, and we're only a week into school.
1: Oh, lots of sympathy going out there to all the lunch packers at the moment. That was CBC's Abby Chakai talking to people about school lunches in Happy Valley Goose Bay. Well, time now to take a look at the traffic across the province with Lita Polson. Yeah. Good morning, Lita.
8: I'm just laughing so hard at the lunches. I mean, really, if you pack broccoli in a lunch, I guess for my kids it would not come back.
1: They love broccoli. I have always loved broccoli, so you're not getting me with that argument.
8: Yeah. It's a good crunch. And you know what? It's a great car snack, too. If you're out, you're traveling, you know, along the North Shore, you're all alone and you're in your vehicle. You just put your hand there and just crunch away. It's awfully nice. It's nice around the province right now. It's not nice weather-wise, but it is very light in most areas, with the exception of Lévis, Quebec City, of course, that connection through the road work, the big squeeze, as I'm starting to call it, on the 20 West from Chemin des Îles right through to Damietta. But it continues actually towards the 73 as everybody's coming into the city along the Pierre Laporte on the approach. So the 73 northbound is just pretty slow. We're calling it reduced speed. That's it. But the Pont de Quebec is well used this morning too, with reduced speed. But I thought I would go into the quick reminder situation. Public transit around the province will go into a weekend schedule coming up this weekend, Labor Day weekend. And I looked at the scheduling for the RTC. They're working on Monday on a Sunday schedule. So that's something, if you're working, let's say, on Monday, you have to keep that in mind.

0: because you have to adjust your time to get to the bus, and some of them are not even in service. A lot of things change, including the ferry schedules change on Labor Day, and Tadoussac Bay Saint Catherine go back to two ferries as of tomorrow, right through to Monday, to I guess so that we can enjoy that particular edge of the province, and that'll be nice. And don't forget, through Labor Day also, and road work continues, unfortunately. So everywhere around the province, we're rushing to get things done before we get to the other season. The other season, which I will not be mentioning, okay? I will
1: not. Break from
0: the
1: orange
0: county. We'll stick with that. No. And we'll just talk about a little bit about back to school. Don't forget about the orange school buses. They're out and about, and you need a 5-meter distance between you and that vehicle. Very important to think about that. And 5 meters, by the way, we've been talking about that. A, it's a giraffe lying on its side. Okay, so, or a parking space, a regular parking space is 5 meters, or actually a mid-sized car is 5 meters long. So it's a car length. That's how you stop around a school bus.
1: Which is a bit bigger than you think it is. Yeah,
0: it is. But people are always trying to figure that out. If they come to a fire hydrant or anything, we're always using 5 meters, and what's 5 meters? And or it's about 8 adult steps, big steps. So that's how you kind of judge the 5 meters.
1: Thanks so much.
0: Help people out. Have a great day.
1: You too, Lita. So yeah, CBC's Lita Polson with our traffic update for the province this morning. Turning now to the general news across the province, Peter Tardzi has stepped back into our Quebec City studio for a little look at what's going on otherwise.
2: Good morning, Gordon. Well, municipal leaders in Western Quebec and elsewhere across the province as well, they're concerned about voter information being mailed out in French only. The documents include a QR code to access an English version, but no actual documents within this voter information packet. And so advocacy groups raising concerns about accessibility of essential information for citizens. Meantime, Elections Quebec said this change is due to new regulations in the French language charter. You're looking out towards the Gaspé in Chandler. Residents there, well, they could face a $5,000 fine if they set foot on the town's wharf. Access to it has been prohibited, since 2016. That is due to safety reasons. But following recent inspections, Transport Canada says the condemned structure is unsafe, it's unstable, it actually poses serious risk to public safety. But residents feel the federal government has abandoned the ship when it comes to taking care of the structure and the region. And of course, it's a well-known spot in town. If you've been along the Gaspé coast, of course, people head to the wharf. It's a federal jurisdiction. You can just cast your line. Obviously, a meeting place, a great fishing spot as well for locals. And so, obviously, people pretty disappointed not to have that infrastructure anymore. And so we're hearing from local MP Alexis Deschaine. He says Transport Canada and the town are negotiating ownership of the wharf, but things not moving fast enough. And we're also hearing from a team of specialists and divers in Lake Témiscamingue. They're documenting the presence of freshwater mussels. So this research is being taken on by the Témiscamingue First Nation. It's focusing on an endangered species in this province. And they're looking at the olive hickory nut. So it's a type of mussel, freshwater mussel, that's considered vulnerable in this province. Adifa Patador bringing us that story this morning.
1: Thanks so much, Peter.
2: You're welcome.
1: We are coming up on time for World Report. As I think I mentioned, it's definitely the case, whether I mentioned it or not. It's still ahead after 7 o'clock here on the program. We're going to hear about a Quebec woman who recently turned to AI for medical advice. She says the process ultimately led to her cancer diagnosis, and she isn't alone. More Quebecers are discussing their symptoms with AI chatbots. We'll find out how physicians in the province are dealing with this coming up after World Report.
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4: 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We'll talk about the impact of the Trump administration on water quality and Canada's water sovereignty. That's coming up on The Current.
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5: This is World Report. Good morning, I'm Martina Fitzgerald. Monsoon rains in Nepal are making an already desperate situation even more miserable. Persistent downpours are hampering

0: Good morning. It's 10 minutes past 7. I'm Gordon Lambie in Sherbrooke, and this is Quebec AM. Right now, it is 15 degrees with a little bit of rain in Quebec City, 17 and partly cloudy on the Magdalen Islands, and in Sept-Îles, 11 degrees and mostly cloudy as we move into our second hour of the program this morning. Coming up in this half hour of the show, is AI a safe place to turn for medical advice? More and more patients seem to think so. Up next, we'll hear from a physician about some of the benefits and risks of using the technology. Before we get into that, though, we are going to turn back to Peter Tardzi in Quebec City for a look at the regional headlines. Good morning, Peter.
1: Good morning, Gordon. Well, we're hearing more about, of course, the provincial election campaign going on and some of the concerns, some of the election promises being raised by politicians and the solutions that come with them. And this morning, we're hearing from the Parti Québécois announcing, pardon me, measures it believes will improve education in this province. Among those proposals, an investigation into the number of first-generation immigrants in certain schools, a measure that some other parties are criticizing. And so we're hearing from Paul Saint-Pierre Plamondon, says his party would target what he calls a disproportionate number of first generation immigrants in some classrooms. He says, you've got certain schools in Montreal where 80% of the students are from first generation immigration. So he says that's not a model that allows for integration in this province. And he's also concerned about the quality of education. A disproportionate number of students come from the same socioeconomic background. So some of the conversations we're hearing about this morning when it comes to the election race. Another story we're finding out about is priceless jewels from the Habsburg royal family. They'll be on display in Quebec City this week. And you might remember this story from last year. There are these gems found in a vault hidden away during the Second World War. And so members of that Austrian monarchy family there, they fled the Nazis, didn't tell anyone. They hid the collection in Quebec City. So it'll be on display there, so at the Musée National des Beaux-Arts, and it includes the 137-carat Florentine diamond. So what you can expect to see there over at the MN Beck in Quebec City over the next few days. So some of the stories making headlines. We'll have lots more coming your way at 7:30 with Rowan Kennedy in the news chair this morning.
0: Thanks so much, Peter.
1: You're welcome.
0: Well, a Quebec woman is making headlines after artificial intelligence helped her to uncover she had cancer. Alvina Nadim spent weeks discussing her symptoms with an AI chatbot.
2: À un moment donné, c'est l'IA qui m'a dit, je te conseille d'aller consulter ton médecin. Tu sais, va consulter. Là, ça commence à être... Ça accumule, tes symptômes accumulent, il n'y a rien qui réduit, ça fait deux semaines.
0: Nadim says that the chatbot eventually told her to consult a doctor because she was having more and more symptoms and they weren't improving after 2 weeks. She took that advice and was diagnosed with stage 1 ovarian cancer. Nadim is far from the only one turning to technology to get medical assistance. According to the Canadian Medical Association, about half of Canadians are using AI tools to diagnose and treat their health issues. For more on this, we've joined emergency room physician and Collège des Médecins member, Dr. Pierre Corrette. Good morning. Welcome to Quebec AM.
3: Good morning. Thank you for having me.
0: So are you seeing an increase in patients turning to AI to address medical concerns?
3: Yes, definitely. We see that now most days. And it's replacing Dr. Google, which is kind of a good thing right now because people are not looking everywhere for symptoms that are either rare or disproportionate, and they're having some less issues with the real info behind it. It's kind of a middle ground right now. Although the AI does seem to be overwhelming. It concludes sometimes the wrong things, but it's still better than we see with Dr. Google right now.
0: So why is that?
3: Well, it's been trained on most medical literature, so it kind of has an opinion on symptoms. But the limit is basically what the patient is telling the AI, and some info are sometimes it's either forgotten or misplaced, and it's paramount in the diagnosis. But most time, I've seen that people are using it in a good way, and It's not a revolution right now, but it's beginning to be seen as something a bit more precise than what we used to see. And some people are using it as a tool to follow up on their symptoms. The thing is, you also have to be kind of careful on that way, because if you're leaving your info, still a big... We used to have the big pharma before, and now you have the big data. And if you're putting your info, your basic privacy concern are off on the web. So you have to also be prudent on that way.
0: Well, so I just to expand on that a little bit, can you, like, what risks are involved here? You've mentioned privacy, but what else should people keep in mind if they're looking to AI with health questions?
3: Well, the thing is, if you're kind of ignoring the AI, or you're putting just every info that you have in your head, and you're not concerned about your privacy, this can get online. Right now, we don't have any incident per se. We know that though, and we've seen that with suicides in BC. We've seen that OpenAI has been sued for that. So keep in mind that people are kind of I don't know how to put it, but they're putting their private life online with this, and sometimes the robot has a tendency to be sycophantic, and it what it does, it says, yeah, you're so great, I'm going to help you, and this is the part we don't like. We're not sure. I'd say most of the time, a very great majority, it's pretty careful, but people are have a tendency to isolate sometimes themselves, especially in mental health issues, and that can be a kind of a trap right there.
0: You mentioned before the phenomenon of the quote unquote Dr. Google. I mean, do you see patients come into your office or to consult who are convinced they have some specific health issue after consulting AI?
3: Yes, I have quite a few examples actually, and it's just really interesting because it's flagging sooner the problems that can be really have to be dealt with in a rapid way. But sometimes it depends on the way that the patient is inputting the info. As for an example, I had this lady coming in with symptoms of urinary tract infection, and it was pretty standard, but she said, I've consulted Gemini, and it told me that the pill for cough I'm using is causing the infection. So I said, oh, that's kind of unusual. How did you put it in the AI? And she said, well, my pill can cause urinary tract infection. And I said, okay, not to correct you, but this is the question you shouldn't put in right there. You should say, does my pill have any side effects? And you look into it. If it says that there's a possibility of urinary tract infection, what I showed her was that if the AI doesn't have the answer, it will invent something. And that's the part we have to be aware of, as much as physicians, as patients.
0: So what pointers would you give people on how to use AI safely in this context?
3: Well, mostly, if you have some health issues, and we know for sure that 811 is really lagging behind in time to answer people. It can take up to 3 or 4 hours. I would say go in a... there's always, for every chatbot, there's what we call a privacy setting that you can put, and you put your info, and you're looking into the answers. And usually the robot makes you aware of the symptoms, and you have to be more precise. So you input your info. And if it says, listen, you should consult, yes, you should. The thing is, there's also the other flip side of the coin. It's when the robot says, and that's where we're kind of worried, the robot says, listen, I'm not worried about your symptoms. It's just a plain urinary tract infection, for example, and it's becoming something else. We don't have many incidents, but we've seen some in cases where it's the diagnosis was delayed because of that. But it has a tendency to be overconfident and over protective of the patient. So, in a good way, it flags more, but we're not seeing any increase in.

0: emergency referrals or doctor referrals because of that. I think it's too soon to say.
1: We've been talking about patients using AI, but how is artificial intelligence being used by medical professionals in Quebec?
0: Well, it's pretty interesting because it's been booming for the last 2 or 3 years, starting with the scribe. The medical scribes are what we're using, most of us now, to input the our notes. And instead of just plain dictating, we're just telling, we're doing the interview with the patient live, and the recording is being, let's say, mashed up into a story that we are used to do. And you don't have to input anything. You just go through your notes and you say, okay, this is right. Oh, this is wrong. You correct it. You must, as a professional, you must correct it. You must always read your own notes. And the reason is you don't let the AI do everything. You must reread, rethink, and reproof everything. So it's really physician retaining legal and ethical accountability for any AI-informed decision or a work through.
1: Some really interesting insights in there. Thank you so much for joining us this morning.
0: Thank you.
1: That was Dr. Pierre Guérette. He is an emergency room physician and professor at the Université de Sherbrooke. Now we're going to turn for a look at our morning business news with Megan Reed.
2: Good morning. The Bank of Canada left its overnight interest rate unchanged at 2.25%, exactly where it's been since October of last year. At the press conference yesterday, Bank of Canada Governor Tiff Macklem outlined the situation.
3: We saw a pretty strong rebound in the Canadian economy in the spring. It's come into the summer with more momentum. That's certainly encouraging, but there is still slack in the economy, and new American trade actions have increased uncertainty about how sustainable that rebound is. On the inflation side, look, inflation's running 3%. That's too high. Our commitment over time is to deliver 2% inflation.
2: Macklem reiterated the central bank is going to be watching the economic impacts of both the U.S.-Canada trade war and the U.S.-Iran war very closely, and will be out with its next forecast at the end of October. Some on Bay Street are now predicting that rate hikes could start in the fourth quarter of this year. Good news for anyone who drives. Ottawa is extending its temporary gas tax holiday. Federal Finance Minister François-Philippe Champagne made the announcement in Ottawa yesterday.
4: The temporary suspension of the federal fuel excise tax will remain in place until January 31, 2027. From February 1st through March 31st, 2027, the tax will return to half its regular rate before resuming fully on April 1st, 2027.
2: That means we'll continue to get 10 cents off per liter on gasoline and 4 cents off on diesel and aviation fuel until the end of January. Back in April, when the holiday was first announced, it was only supposed to go until Labor Day. Finance Canada estimates that the extension will cost an additional $2.9 billion, bringing the total tax relief program on fuel to $5.3 billion. An update to a story we told you about earlier this week. Chevron has signed a $7 billion deal in Venezuela to double oil production to nearly 600,000 barrels per day. The expansion marks a significant commitment to the oil-rich nation, as U.S. President Donald Trump seeks to increase production in that neck of the woods. Chevron is the only major oil company to maintain a presence in Venezuela continuously since 1923. Canada's oil patch is watching closely, but waiting until it actually sees the new barrels before adjusting its game plan. Turning to technology, Meta says that it's bricked thousands of its Ray-Ban AI smart glasses after detecting users tampered with the LED light, meant to signal when the device is recording. It's targeting users who are trying to record others secretly without their knowledge. The crackdown follows a software update that detects whether the indicator light has been covered or destroyed, including mid-recording. The company says it's doing everything it can to deter non-consensual filming. And finally, Dyson has launched a $500 U.S. AI-powered electric toothbrush that cleans and flosses at the same time. The CameraJet uses an AI-powered camera in the brush

0: which live streams the inside of your mouth to your phone. It uses AI to find the gaps between your teeth, between the teeth, and then blasts them automatically with mouthwash. The idea from concept to product took 6 years. One catch, though, you have to use non-foaming toothpaste or it will block the camera, something Dyson will gladly sell you for $11 a tube. For CBC Radio, I'm Megan Reed.
1: Thank you, Megan. Well, banjo player and singer Kaya Cater has just released a new single. It's a duet with Rose Cousins, and it's dedicated to Sidney Poitier. Kaya Cater says she wanted to honor his legacy because he paved the way for so many other Black artists in arts and entertainment. Here's Kaya and Rose Cousins with Sidney.

0: But you sit here and ask me such one-dimensional questions about a very tiny area of our lives.
1: Was it a kind of prison?
0: You ask me questions that fall continually within the Negro-ness of my life.
2: You're listening to Kaya Cater and Rose Cousins with their ode to Sidney Poitier. The regional news is coming up next.
0: I am artist.
1: Sidney.
0: Man.
1: Sidney.
0: American. Contemporary.
1: Sidney.
0: I am an awful lot of things, so I wish you would pay me the respect due.
3: This is CBC News. Good morning, it's 7:30. I'm Rowan Kennedy with your CBC News from Montreal. And we begin on the provincial election campaign trail. The Parti Québécois announced

0: announcing measures it believes will improve education in Quebec. Among those proposals is an investigation into the number of first-generation immigrants in certain schools, a measure some of the other parties criticize. Sharon Yonan-Reynolds has that story.
1: Paul St-Pierre Plamondon says his party would target what he calls the disproportionate number of first-generation immigrants in some classrooms.
2: You have schools in Montreal. I had a few examples where 80% of the students are from first-generation immigration. So, of course, that's not a model where integration into the Quebec society is possible.
1: He says the quality of education also drops if there's a disproportionate number of students from the same socioeconomic background. He says solutions could include exchange or twinning programs between schools in Quebec. Another solution he offered is making a portion of private school funding conditional on the enrollment of more students with learning difficulties. Quebec Conservative leader Éric Duhaime and Quebec Solidaire spokesperson Ruba Gazal say the PQ's priorities are misplaced.
3: We also have to respect the freedom of choice of parents for the schools where they send their kids or the kind of education that they give to their kids.
4: What's important is to make sure to invest in our public services, in our education, public education system.
1: The PQ says it would study the approaches of other countries before implementing any measures. Sharon Yonan-Reynolds, CBC News, Montreal.
0: Meanwhile, municipal leaders in the Outaouais are concerned about Elections Quebec's plans to send out voter information out in French only for the first time this fall. The agency says the change reflects updates to the French language charter, and it was denied an exemption. Pontiac Mayor Roger Larose says it raises questions about voter accessibility.
5: We got lots of retirement people, like, you know, older people with, say, who not used the internet completely, and they don't got access, and they're not used to that. They're not going to use it, that's for sure. Important for people to be have the right information, be in English and French. I got no problem with that. And at the end, I think it's important to keep the way it was and to respect our citizen here in Pontiac and other, you know, municipality all over Quebec.
0: The Canadian Civil Liberties Association has called mailing voter information exclusively in English, in French rather, an erosion of the democratic process, adding voting rights are constitutional rights not subject to the notwithstanding clause. And in other news, a pedestrian is in hospital in Montreal after being hit by a car in LaSalle last night. The woman seriously injured, and police are waiting for an update from doctors on her condition. Montreal police say the incident happened at the intersection of Newman Boulevard and Thierry Streets. The driver, an 81-year-old man, was not injured in the crash. At this point, investigators do not believe any crime was committed. A 10-day window of creditor protection for LaSalle College expires today. At 9 a.m. this morning, there will be a new court hearing which could decide the school's fate. The college owes the province almost $30 million in fines for over-enrolling students in its English language programs. It says it's tried to resolve the issue with the province since obtaining creditor protection on August 24th to no avail. Meanwhile, all classes at the college are on pause. Camille Deverrier-Chel is in her third year of fashion school at the college. She was at the first court proceeding and plans to be there this morning too.
6: We are here and we exist, and we don't want to be a bargaining chip. We just want to go back to school. And so I do believe that demonstration will have an incredibly positive impact on our cause. And it's everything we can do.
0: Students and teachers will be protesting outside the courthouse in Montreal today. In regional news in the Gaspé, residents of Chandler could face a $5,000 fine if they set foot on the town's wharf. Access has been prohibited since 2016 for safety reasons, and a new recent inspections by Transport Canada confirmed the structure poses a serious risk to public safety. As Sarah Kate Dallaire explains, residents feel the federal government has abandoned the region.
7: It's sad to see the current status of the wharf.
8: Simon Arsenault grew up near the Chandler Wharf, but Transport Canada says the popular spot, now condemned, is too dangerous to walk on. Trespassers could be fined up to $5,000.
7: Only because for the last 20 years, the federal government did not take his own responsibility.
8: Arsenault says Transport Canada abandoned ship when it comes to taking care of the structure and the region.
7: To restore to our economy, we need those things. I mean, that wharf accessible by road, by railroad. It's close to an airport, 1 kilometer from the industrial park.
8: Locals are also asking for the return of a cruise between Montreal and Chandler and from the town to the Magdalen Islands.
9: It's part of our identity, culture, and people will go there.
8: Local MP Alexis Deschaines doesn't think fines are the solution. He says Transport Canada and the town are negotiating over the wharf's ownership, but not fast enough.
9: To bring the wharf back to the people, allowing for recreative fishermen to go.
10: C'est un lieu de rassemblement extraordinaire.
8: Chandler Mayor Gilles Tarèche calls it an extraordinary gathering spot, insisting residents must be able to access the wharf safely again. Sarah Kate Dallaire, CBC News, Quebec City.
0: And finally, for the first time, priceless jewels from the Habsburg royal family will be on display in Quebec City this weekend. The gems were found in a vault last year after being hidden away in Quebec. Around the Second World War, members of the Austrian monarchy fled the Nazis and didn't tell anyone about the gems' locations. That was until Habsburg descendants tracked them down and found them locked away last fall in Quebec City. The exposition at the Musée National des Beaux-Arts tells the story of Empress Zita's exile, and a particular spotlight will be on the 137-carat Florentine diamond, a gem long thought lost during the fall of the Austro-Hungarian Empire. And that was your CBC News.
11: Thank you, Rowan. Good morning. It is 7:36, and you're listening to Quebec AM. I'm your guest host, Gordon Lambie, speaking to you from Sherbrooke this morning. Thanks for being here with us. Coming up on the show in this half hour, our political columnist, Filote, will stop by to take a deeper look at some of the heated races here in the Eastern Townships, and also at why the CAQ has decided not to include its party name on campaign posters. So stay tuned for that conversation coming up in a moment. First, though, we're going to turn to Peter Tardzi in Quebec City for a look at the weather across the province. Hi, Peter.
12: Good morning, Gordon. Well, we're looking at towards the northwest for Val d'Or and Rouyn-Noranda. Today, expect a high of 22 degrees on the thermometer, and you're also looking at a 40% chance of showers in both of those municipalities. Looking downwards from there for Mont-Tremblant, Sherbrooke area, Trois-Rivières, Quebec City there, we're looking at temperatures between 24 and 18 degrees, 40% chance of showers in pretty much all of those municipalities, including a risk of thunderstorms. From there, we go towards Baie-Saint-Paul, Saguenay, 18 degrees respectively, and 16. You're looking at showers in both places. Chibougamau, 18 again, with that 60% chance of showers and risk of thunderstorms. For the eastern part of the province there, Rimouski, New Carlisle, Percé, Gaspé, temperatures between 16 and 20 degrees. You got a 40% chance of showers there, much for the Gaspé, and a bit of sun there at some point there for both Percé and Gaspé there. Again, I mentioned that 40% chance of rain. On the other side of the St. Lawrence, Baie-Comeau, Sept-Îles, you're looking at temperatures around 13 and 15 degrees. Full-blown rain over in Baie-Comeau, and in Sept-Îles, you're looking at a 40% chance of showers. And then as we look towards the tip of the North Shore, beginning of the Lower North Shore, Natashquan, sunny and 20, Chevry, 17. And sunny today. And in Blanc-Sablon, same forecast there. For the Mags, Havre-Aubert, they're 19 degrees. You've got a 30% chance of showers. And finally, as we look up north there, Fermont and Schefferville, 17 degrees in Fermont, 40% chance of rain there, and 21 in sunny over in Schefferville.
11: Thank you, Peter.
12: You're welcome.
11: Well, the Eastern Townships is home to a few coveted ridings in this provincial election campaign. Québec solidaire is trying desperately to hold on to its seat in Sherbrooke, and the Liberals, Parti Québécois, and the CAQ are all battling it out in Orford. And recent polls suggest the promises and work being done on the campaign trail so far may be shifting voter intentions for some. To break down the latest in Quebec politics, we're joined now by Phil Otse. He's the Montreal Gazette's National Assembly reporter and our regular caller here on Quebec AM. Good morning, Phil.
13: Good morning, Gordon.
11: So before we get into what's been going on the campaign trail, that we have to do a little bit of poster talk here. it feels like it's always part of the conversation around an election. There have been a lot of posts on social media about the CAQ's posters. All of the party's posters are completely devoid of any mention of the party's name, the CAQ. The words Équipe Christine Fréchette appear small in a corner. What's that all about?
13: Well, it's part of the rebranding process for the CAQ. The CAQ now is now called Team Christine Fréchette, right? So it's there. The words Coalition Avenir is there, but it's in teeny tiny letters. I checked. I was looking at some posters as I walked home last night. It's down at the bottom. I'm from the days of print, that would be six point calligraphy. So, but they are trying to give the party a new look. She has defended this herself and said, listen, we're a new team, and she doesn't see anything wrong with that. But of course, you know, the other parties, they're continuing to call it the CAC and 8 years of the CAC, the 8 years of CAC government, right? So they like to stress that because they know that among voters, the CAC is not very popular.
11: Have you seen a party do something like this before?
13: I've seen parties kind of hide the name, but never this, because, you know, it used to be Ekip François Legault, right? And then now it's Ekip Christine Frechette. I've seen campaigns where there's a massive photo of the candidate and no leader in the photo. That's quite, I've seen that many times. If the leader's not popular in a certain riding, then they'll just play up the candidate themselves. I've also seen where, like there's no photo and just a big symbol for the party. And I've also seen where you just have the name, the big name, and only a passing reference somewhere in it. But this is certainly the most blatant attempt I've seen to really hide the name. But it's fair game. It is, they're allowed to do what they want as long as these posters are legal with Elections Quebec. I don't expect much static about it, although a lot of people are talking about it, that's for sure.
11: So I want to take some time this morning to talk about my home turf here, the Eastern Townships. I'm pretty accustomed to being the person out on the ground, you know, finding out these answers. But at the moment, that's not really the case. So I was wondering if you could help me here, take a little look at what's going on. There are a few coveted areas in this election campaign. How is it playing out in the region so far?
13: Well, the Eastern Townships is a big, big region for all the campaigns, for all the parties, because it's a large pool of ridings, and also the Liberal leader Charles Milliard has chosen Orford, and as he has said himself, he wants to make a breakthrough in the regions, because as remembered in 2022, the Liberals were knocked out of all the regions of Quebec and basically restricted to Montreal and a couple of seats in the Gatineau. So he wants to make a breakthrough in the regions. So he announced, this is in the first leadership campaign, not the second one, way back in 2025, he was going to run in Orford. And Mr. Milliard actually lives in North Hatley, and has spent all summer, it's been endless on social media, all of him out meeting people, meeting and greeting and trying to get known. Because let's face it, you know, Mr. Milliard is from Lévis, he's not from the Eastern Townships, so he has to make himself known. And for the people in the riding, they don't really know who he is.
11: So I know that the Liberals have a history in the Orford riding, but right now it's looking like a potential three-way race there. What do you make of that?
13: Well, it's really, it happened in 2022 as well, where this sort of thing happened. But yeah, in the past, I'm old enough to remember this, the townships were a Liberal fortress. You know, you had such famous Liberal names as Pierre Paradis and Monique Gagnon-Tremblay, Robert Benoit, and Jean Charest himself, who, you know, studied at École Montcalm in Sherbrooke and was brought up in Sherbrooke, ran in Sherbrooke and was the MNA for that riding for many, many years. So it was all, historically, it has been a solid base. There's enough, because there's enough of a mix of Francos and Anglos in the ridings themselves that the Liberals have been able to make able to win them consistently. But as you just mentioned, that's all changed, and it's no longer an easy region to win seats in. And we saw that there's the last poll, sort of the region. This is all the all of Estrie, all of the townships, had the PQ ahead, right? PQ ahead was the last Léger poll. PQ was at 36, CAC 26, and Liberals at 16. So as you mentioned, and QS is down at 9. And remember, QS, Christine Labrie was the MNA for two terms in Sherbrooke. She's the one that won the riding for the first time for a party that wasn't the Liberals. And And for the, you know, for QS, it was a big symbol, right? Because Sherbrooke became a riding it was proof that they could win ridings outside of Montreal. That was the line. So as you say now, it's going to be quite a heated race.
11: So we've been reporting this week on how the election.

0: election documents will only be available in French for the first time in a provincial election. This is happening as some of the parties are trying to woo English-speaking voters. How is that playing out on the campaign trail?
1: Well, it kind of flared up yesterday, because it was quite an innocuous announcement by Elections Quebec. I remember the just like an email popped into my phone, and they announced that there would not be these English documents available. It's become QR gate, Gordon, if you like, because now Elections Quebec is saying, you know, use the QR code. I went on the Elections Quebec website yesterday, and everything is in English. You can get everything in English, but you got to go look for it. You got to go on the website. So, a lot of English speaking Quebecers feel affronted by this. I'm told the ballots will be bilingual, though. When you finally get into the voting booth, the ballots will be bilingual. But the only person who sort of stood up and said this is wrong is the Liberal leader, Mr. Milliard. But, you know, that is kind of predictable because he has such a huge base of English-speaking voters. And yesterday, Madame Frechette was asked about it, and she said they would look into it. They'd have to check out the details, because they weren't exactly sure, because you got to remember it's their law. It's Bill 96 that has created this situation. And all afternoon yesterday, we thought there was going to be a statement from the Premier's office on this matter, some sort of, which made me think maybe they were going to go back on it, but we never got the statement, and it's still up in the air. I heard your interview with Madame Ludwig this morning. You know, a lot of people are very upset about this.
0: Well, and we had Elections Quebec yesterday saying that it's too late for them too to be able to do a second mail out just because of the duration of the campaign.
1: Yeah, they prepare all these documents months in advance, and Radio-Canada regularly does that report of that story. They have all these massive boxes that get shipped to all the ridings, because it's quite a logistical operation. So, I don't know whether this can be changed. I do know, though, if our listeners have questions about where they vote and the time of the advance polls, I did find all that information in English on the website.
0: I'm wondering, I mean, like, this is not your first time around with a provincial election. when you're looking at you were mentioning polls a couple minutes ago when we were talking about the townships. At this point in a campaign, you know, like, how much should we be taking from things? What are your main takeaways from the way things look at the moment?
1: Well, we started off the election with, you know, as we have all through the summer, with the PQ leading in the polls, right, about 30%. And it's only in the last three polls, but remember, in all of those polls, there was like about half of the people, 49%, who were saying that their mind was not really made up. But we saw some shifting in the last couple of polls, the Synopsis and then another Léger this week. And you see there is some movement in that vast pool of undecideds. And initially, the first poll, the Synopsis poll, showed the CAQ surging ahead, and, you know, picking up support. The second one was a little more moderate in its findings, but it's pretty clear that there is some movement, and the PQ at this point does not have enough votes to form a majority government. So that is that's become a concern for them, and so now there really is the battle is on, and unusually, Gordon, suddenly, the party leaders are talking strategic voting, which is, you say, she's Madame Frechette, for example, trying to widen her base, and all the parties are doing this, trying to widen her base of support, said, listen, if you're a disappointed sovereignist or a federalist unhappy with Charles Milliard's leadership, come on over, you know, because we're still a federalist option. And that message seems to have resonated because the Liberal vote continues to drop in Quebec. So there's definitely sort of a shift there of people. And Michel David talks about this in a column.

column this week. It talks about that liberals are usually federalists, and what they want, their main thing that they want to do is block the referendum. So now they're looking, and this is where we get into strategic voting. They're looking who's most likely to win, who could win, to block that referendum. And that's what the card that the CAC or Team Christine Frechette is playing.

0: viewers. So to be in this position is pretty dramatic, I would think.
1: It is dramatic, you know, because you've gone from I believe the projections the QC 125 Philippe J. Fournier projection was no seats. Remember that was it, Gordon, a few months ago, and now here they are in minority territory. And but of course, you know, the whole campaign, it's kind of a weird campaign because you have five parties that all have a fairly decent chance of winning seats. And hence you get this phenomenon of possibly a minority government on October 5th. And you know, and we, and also the town, that's why the townships is very important for all of those ridings. You know, the line is quite often that pollsters like to say this, that 450 around Montreal, the ridings around Montreal, mostly Francophone nationalist kind of ridings, they decide the color of the government. But then you have the actual, whether it's a majority or minority, is quite often decided in the other regions. And of course, and we'll talk about this perhaps another time, but the Quebec City battleground is also in figures into that, because that's a big pool of ridings. And the Eastern Townships is a pool of ridings. That's why the parties are zooming around through all of these ridings, because some of them tend to pivot. And that's what they're after. You're after your basic 20 ridings that is going to put you over the top into majority territory.
0: I really appreciate you taking the time to give us this broader look. Thanks.
1: My pleasure, Gordon.
0: Have a great week.
1: Rain.
0: That was Phil Oatse. He is the Montreal Gazette's National Assembly reporter.

little bit of music there. That was Rick White and Julie Doiron with Inside. The crew of a U.S. Aircraft carrier is getting a break after a record-setting 286 days at sea. USS Abraham Lincoln is now docked in Thailand, where about 5,000 personnel are enjoying a few days of rest. They've been supporting the U.S. war in Iran. During their deployment, there were reports of poor morale, broken toilets, food shortages, and some sailors trying to jump off the ship. Some of that reporting has come from Natalie Olivero. She is the Pentagon correspondent for the Military Times. She's also a Navy veteran. She tells CBC's Natasha Fatta that U.S. sailors are tough, but this experience

0: has some questioning their decision to enlist.
1: I think that the desire to join our armed forces is very personal. It is very purpose-led and purpose-driven from the first ideal of it. So to see what our service members are currently serving through, it's definitely going to add a check and a balance on that thought process for anyone wanting to enter the military, especially the Navy. However, I think that that's still a very personal decision, and I don't know that any leadership can really dictate that. What we do know is that it is affecting retention decisions for sailors currently serving on board the USS Lincoln.
2: In what way?
1: You know, a couple of sailors that I talked to, one specifically told me that they were willing and wanting to continue their career in the Navy before they went on this planned deployment. However, they literally sleep right beneath the flight deck. You can imagine the sound of takeoff on and on and on, and what that sounds like right above where you sleep. So that kind of duress and not being able to rest is enough to wear on you over time. Couple that with the uncertainty, the gap in supply and nutrition. It is wearing on a human being more than most people can reason with. And that is enough to shift somebody's entire career away from what they believed it was going to be.
0: That was Military Times reporter Natalie Oliverio speaking with the CBC News Network about the crew of the USS Abraham Lincoln. The aircraft carrier is currently docked in Thailand after a record-setting 286 days at sea supporting the U.S. war in Iran. Coming up now on Time for World Report, which means that we're going to turn back to Peter Tardzi for the regional update headlines. Hi, Peter.
3: Good morning, Gordon. Well, residents in Chandler on the Gaspé Peninsula could face a $5,000 fine if they set foot on the town's wharf. Access to it has been prohibited since 2016 because of safety reasons. But following recent inspections, Transport Canada says the condemned structure is unstable, unsafe, and poses serious risk to public safety. Residents feel, though, that the federal government has abandoned the ship when it comes to taking care of the structure and the region. Long conversations being had now between local MP Alexis Deschaine and Transport Canada. The town as well negotiating the wharf's ownership ultimately, but those things aren't moving fast enough. And we're finding out about these priceless jewels from the Habsburg family being on display in Quebec City this weekend. These gems were found in a vault that last year had been hidden away since the Second World War by members of the Austrian monarchy after they fled the Nazis. And now they'll be exposed at the Musée National des Beaux-Arts. You have spotlight there on one of particular gemstone, their 137-carat Florentine diamond.
0: Thank you, Peter.
3: You're welcome.
0: The national and international news are coming up next. Don't go away.
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7: Yana no is pizza out in house CBC, Egochibit Megwinchka, Nanako, the Bajmunch Bedodan, and they that you wish to show Chibiko, Nanako Gate, Dajumano, Chicken Magnanako, 8 dogs Nagamon, Ketchgoya, which Satan he gagged, Tumwagan cheese, and ten how I am we a bitch can, Nadu sit Morgan Chicken, and how Ajibopatkin Meg, Takap Chen again.
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Did I hear voices from the heart, indigenous patients' experiences who enjoy, give a geisha, huge, give a geisha, that's a god, give a megajnio, I hear. 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It's the Ogiba Jisho Stagnot Giban here, Tanegiba Ishnakne, it's Tagnot Giba, Magadebo Dagnot Gidena here, Moose Giba. So Willie Shikapio Blacksmith Hagen here, Jisha here, Dudmitze Giba, go much on Jisha Jishagad Yagan Zedu Dagnot, Gadoshi Spirit, Behim Yanana, and the Cultural Village, Agadet, it's there, Gwindo Steigen, and here, Shishka here, Tanando Moose, Dwenjit. So EOG had climate change with the EOSG, Ujabogmo consultations and health adaptation. It's the Ugiba Jaitanot, Wapset, that's what I know. I have, what they did a lot. It's the big issue with him and Nisht. And, EOG Wapset, the Jedum Bukogi Banyo, Ujabogmo local summer games at the Gnati Bauya, Jishashkoda State. Nish to discard yet, Kisha Bunyu Gibana Kodroim Stadio Tisha, Tisha Dot Kodge by the Medehadodne Ustni Chu. Eoge here, Ujabungo, Creation Ignatisha Mutadonio, a third annual Creation Symposium Competition. It's Adam Hegu, I have a big still discussed it, BM Desha, a big shop discussed it, Ogabanas Bissum, and the sports complex each day.

daugybę Daniel bosom to the shame hanada do shno seat me again and her ego there we are here Cree Nation government representatives and you'd get a list of nominees himself as all the Ojibwemo Reggie Bosom Lance Cooper Miguel Shikapio Blacksmith Isaac Wapachi Mini Wapachi and the Sasadod advanced polls at Ignita that is going to do her cabin as it be some then hum sinizogum big stage to read be him Gadosh and her Hodak Shadegate the Konya advanced polls you are Miguel Didishimson Hosek election polls, I said the Kokiba, Neshab discussed Gao Helga, but I said be some big stage, should be him Kadosh. So, Hagen Hagish, we with my gear good, or there would jab one head, not. Could there we Miss Tisney, Chief and Council Inaugurations, and the need by big stage discussed the Helga, but I said be some may aptot, Eganzi de Jika Magnadot, Gibanzi, they have Jamakan, Maganjita, Jamakan, they got Dutch God, they would Eunjit, Kigan Shadiba, Sogan Hedisha, Jaitna Notiba, or there Miss Tisney. Schumann just show up then and him and he can get we and the guy we be talking about when guys said it and then how I and get the chief and council elections and up then again I do it again there when did them son of God so bet on and did they here did out to my did you show we be talking about a quail we will variety retreat they should we need to go by October be some maybe excel discuss it be him they should and it's no big discuss it October be some again they should we need to them is this knee So I'm going to show you how to do it. I'm going to show you how to do it.

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0: Kamino had Jishabeto Christina Matush with them as Tisney about you. Hey, you get your dancer merrily. A good then how Gaisha Jogotchado, then I was one pea fishing derby. A good chido dot, you bas good new head to God Chonid. Again, you guys with on them with your chia with you, where you get guide as you died. Hang my new Gaisha Naxodo, Jishab's the dot, then how ga Degaga, Gagwet chido dot, as good new head to God Chonid when Moja. 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
1: Waja. 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
1: My daughter in Georgia, Mary Lee Trapper, is also. I can heck, I'm school to do. There's weeds out before I had to back out though, my partner. That's going to hick. Yeah. My, but my daughter in

0: 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I had leeches and Zimigon there. I had camper keys and Zimigon. They did them down at camper at the landing. I got my old man. I had not 10 years ago. Then he snuck out my daughter. And not 2 months years ago. I had. Okay, speech out. 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Okay, next morning I had we're 6 and 0 once gone. West of then I had both the down dance. I go back down, I had new those stuff cooler in the down. The west of mean our lunch the down. Okay, look. So the we're on here, I got the west of man have both. I'm in the bedang, got tarp. I'm sick of years ago. Then I saw with my hand and they said, I'm going to do it. You'll be some guy here, or need to do it. Get batteries, set down here, need to run. 40, that's because of my GPS mapping, I got a bit fast. I got our motor, that is even weights, you know, adapted down to you. I think as a mule, a test was here, I can help you go hard. I can air a trolling motor again. I think as a mule, this gun had that morning, I started at some. I can do down, dance I here. I thought I did sit down, though. Yeah, yeah, I do. I got both station. Okay, I can do that. It's not as a book stuff, me both in the dog. Ninga saw we done that for mama. Yeah, I'm gonna ninga do that, you know. Okay, now so I get that line up with and to the landing line up to the inspector on you and their boats. Yeah, now it's getting gas after checking the door here. Do you know I could start here? Boat in the door, I got a register on the door. I got the register on. Checking the door and dig out the door here. Got the register on, I had a guide in the door. So the goat's gonna mark the one. Yeah, no, no. My in the one. Look once because you register on a category. All okay in the one. So participants get registered on. Get a hand on. When you're guiding the one. My down the one. You got a hip at the end of my tongue. Come on, the one. Yeah. Maybe we didn't vote. We didn't think again. Yeah, I'm saying it is manga.
1: Yeah, it's a good chance.
0: No, it's okay. It was a good chance. I need to give me dance as a good chance. Okay, since I'm a good chance. I got that work up. I got that work up. I got that work up. I got that work up. I got that work up. It's going to give me that work up. It's like that. It's time I'm going to park on that boat. I had a car. Back and they go spare now. Get down to the last weekend's garden to push him.

Hey, good morning. It's me. I have that dog and I have horn. Hey, there's a diatma. Don't you think the dancing? Don't you speak that in the dog? Me cheating any idea. Go with it and all my kids and it's done with all the horn got beat back. Hey, done with all the dog. God, good morning. Taking the dog. What is we done the dog? There, hey. River descended, she beats his widow. The Senegabwe, they were makers and they had that on the Donna. Okay, the egg I can get that. And that's got chat in there. Then you still got what my office and they didn't know. McGabwe, I get an egg. They can have trolling motor and then all down. I mean, a game hog. They got that way, got them waiting. All the higher, and it's answered them. Heck, the dummy, me also, I have trolling motor in the dog. I can be jeep more than the dodons. West of the Domet Sky, they can get to the baby, so now. Back after I got to come him. Jaggy there, I have. Oh, which was the week on, so I knew late. Oh, excuse me, they're also in the dog. Could you be hand? I can not heck, I could you be hand. Oh, that's me also under that. That's a good thing under that. I get that under that. I hang up with. Cogman and her hair starting under that. School, I hear. Sick me, I hear. Online speed, I don't know. I hear. I got here. Menike under that. I got that with Menad near you. I got sick of two hot hats. Two hot hats. Taking the dog, I hand dance. Then knocked him when her my hook in the down. Me back from behind the hand, from behind the dice gunner. Ready to then get in it, though. I got back his face out in there. We got to have a ton on here, map. I had GPS, sonar, got in Oxford, I had the message. We then came on, I had, and then how did that? So I'm okay, I got an Oxford hard trail. That guy got in bed. Hey, I can take an off my trail now. I can do that here, so it's got 10 on under that. With nails, with a two or that here, and then I said, and dance. I got the hand in my rod. I can do that here. I mean, the gold pond, I don't know. Oh, yeah. Okay, here we are, W. Coons in the hey, yeah, yeah, it's weird that I can hand dance. Make it nice, yeah, balance. I am there, man. I get the aim again. It's him again, so it's Sydney, I got to go that. I got that way. Hey, we're waiting on the lesson. Go up, boy. It's still not 5 pounds to die. And it's got in the basket there, Nana. I can't wait to do much to come out in there, like, well, we have to use McNamara in there, yeah, to do recovery. It's gonna, hey, it gets to be hard the way we at. Yeah, and first in the way on, I had our first fish. I can have that day, first way in the best one on the mission. Back is bad and had that spot I had. Got that. Back is bad on the Donna. Okay, though. Mean back is bad. Hey, get that. So go to the chat. Donna got an answer. Don't try to come out on there. Me and I said to go out and dance now. So got shame you spit still. Just below 5 pounds you die and you got to go out. Yeah, I mean, I go home with them. I can do that. School for a busy dad, but she knows that busy dad, but she's dad. We just go to the same work and do that. Let's go back for a dance now. We date them guys. Music time, I got. Yeah, I mean, back is bad. They're waiting. I can diagnose this time. You have to go to any diagnose. I can't react to you. Go to go to the mess. I can do down dance. She got what I said, but I ended up. It's easy to be a bad point.

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0: 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here and he's just right on Tuesday. It's been a good time to draw his candidacy. Ekao here we get snacks to ask me to give out when here I am. Okay, I did say and go back and update on that. Did you share me? Should go good give on you got run it. And so, would you make good to get candidates at Adot Giba Eska Sonia Caron? Hey, my god, party when you got party Quebec walk about here, run out give away. Hey, okay, here. Sandrine Rio, Hegne Liberal Party of Quebec. So can you please go show with Madre Dayo, what now Jason Psanos Nano, what now Quebec? And mino hey who not they not give out Jason Psanos Nano, who did pass give by town, or then how when they come to show it down, a new geisha, we are meet God, give back here, new geisha, Simpson was a nod, Ushagi by here, Webster, Steko, give back new, to go, okay, Yaga, snacked by Shay, we thumbed, Wega, elections, geisha, be caught, and how Quebec, and the Shiva here, Chitrin Gay here, Hyat Nelko, give back to go, I can go shy here, Webster, Gay, Steko, give back. Roger Luck Ross is not to go, and you can stick with you. Big with the Pontiac, who did say the Gabahan, who did say get to know a good guy. Shy dead way.
1: We got lots of retirement people, like you know, older people with say who're not used to the internet completely, and they don't got access, and they're not used to that. They're not going to use it. That's for sure. Important for people to be have the right information, be in English and French. I got no problem with that. And at the end, I think it's important to keep the way it was and to respect our citizen. Here in Pontiac and other, you know, municipality all over Quebec.
0: Engay det gam stiga when zit chashe snacks dot ge ba hai he retired ge ba dado chashka ga ya bit dot magan hat do ge hat che us dot ge ba ge aga ga ya bit dot ni ga chashte bi shi ni ga internet ag not ek me ga he Nasha here, Yaitanjit Gibanyo, I hear, Jiji Abasadot Gibanyo, Internet, Enga Jishnaktiba, Jiji State Aktiba, Jiji Yabasanotiba, Hemstuk Shuim Nanod, Eogen, he, Webstuk Yam Nanod, 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Gagisham Sonos Nanod, did you shy head stay magnodogi by Wenzita, diga here, diga uchidod Pontiac, magmseota, Quebec, Hishkum Gadisha with them. Jag har dit med Canadian Civil Liberties Gebagnamanda Association. Ji vitam genio, I have mailing voter information gebaid, vi tegnot gendesem snosot gebaun hendesha, chegnit gebabun de mailing.

0: in address. I have Mugib, I have exclusively, I have Mugabot, Jemstuk Shweed State, Maga have. So again, we snacked a nut giba, we snacked a lot giba, megaj. So, Gnagan had Jay Shamson Hosnanot, I have Yeshawitam giba, I have. We snacked a nut giba, but yeah, so again, okay, Quebec. It's not obtaining the Emerson who's not. A comino is we have fur trade. I can obtain not give a fur trappers and then give a. I had this book system give a dish a squid give out then how Chinese demand give a can obtain not the dish squid give a need that stack give a here but then here fur can obtain not and excuse me. I go home again. I said that's talked about. Now we're going to talk about. New Year guys. We need. I go here, Martin. $200 per belt is in Gabodi. The Steinit Gibai Shawitum, Nishocham Dat, Nishocham Dat, Nogibai, the Steinit Gibani per belt. Ekumag Nathan Kohika Kisinga Sudan, Udenha Northwest Territories, Giba Department, Udenha Environment of Climate Change. Egimagi Shawita Kibawi, I am Nashkabam Stitik Boyo, Shai, Jisha Yatsubuka, they say the Stako Shawitum.
1: Most of it's coming from China. They used to buy a lot of our commercial goods, so lower graded pelts. But now their economy is shifting to more luxury goods. So like fur is status in China is what I'm hearing from our stakeholders.
0: So again, you get this. Did give out then how China give a I have engage Moscow students 18 bit. I'm still in you. Commercial goods give out not then gone. Hey, again, hey, graded pelt session at it. So did my guy not then on the swim stick about this. I had to be about John. Hey, so he dealt again. Much I had luxury goods in on attempts to download. I could make my guy here with a fur. I can not then on the status. I can not then on the about China. I did stack. I have the ship about Msti. I have, it's the signs. I give back in the show with God. Did I have did our stakeholders? Show with them. I go home and Kohiak. I can get show with the about the trappers. Second guy here, Jisha Buni, Gibanyo, I hear Emishkin God Gibanyo, Magadawa Dot Gibanyo, I owe fur, Wood now, Shasha, he have an aspenang, Shabu, British, I with them. So in Gisha books it God Gibadi, Jisha, Dadot Gibamsti, Mamuga, when did Jisha, Gajabuni Dodnu, that was a dot for treaty, Shaw with them. So in Ipsisha, the Basm won't Gisha, the Basm Stagger, and Jisha, that's a bit.
2: Wajagum Sego has CBC North Gunst Meg, Nikopachi ni Wishweso Egi Tabutsian, Ihtawan and Mamu Nako.
0: Uta Jisha Betonogi by Christina Matushke shed the Badm Stagiki Banyo, who you give by Edito Godshed, then how I was one P. Agnew Gabitsa dot Gibanyo fishing the rig, Aduchiawa dot guide. So Agnew Gesha Gesha's the muscle giba getwe, Shashkande Gibit said, then how I owe competitions gibag not in it, fishing derbies, Aguka on Abem Moshkaji, we Jawad. So go Christina, you magno dance merrily, Agnew Gesha says a dot. Mamo get 12,000 dish plates and your grand price Gesha Ganudod. So Agnew Christina Gibaisha Sitsamad Gibasco, Giba Jiji could state, Jijisha to got shade Giba Magai here, Nasabe Mujigan Giba Metaganisha with them. Eogai here, Nasabetska to me do hard Giba when Zita Sidot Giba with Jogan Disha with them. So Agnew Christina Midisha Betoik.
3: Gaga buy out after I hear us got Disha Bill Derby. I got for the day. I can do on dance. Because you go on a boat, I had to the trailer in the Donna. I can do something. I know. 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

0: 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Please, go to the stop to them. I can do it. That's the brand. Making it shiny together. Yeah, but with Martin, they got his first walk good in the dark. I thought I was going to go to the end of them, really. My new book's there, Anna. 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Yeah, there's a good thing, Anna. I can't be here in there. 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
1: Tack, jag ska gå och tack.
0: How much can you do? 12,000 you can do.
1: That's true.
0: Yeah. It's more than every year I have new spring on. I have. You got every year new spring I have. There was a good sign. I was on a Pete Woman's Derby.

0: Ekugi ba ge sha ji nga ge ji sha ji go chengi wa ji na be man he ji wi je da to na sha a chi ga ge dit mi ge ji he ji go chen a ga ga to sta ji na be am ji ji wa wi chisk
1: Gabo da he Sure, I got to go. It's a bit old modern game, Dan. I got what princess did on it. I'm about.
0: Kagui princess said that after.
1: Kagski dewa, yeah, got Bobby at some. Yeah, Kagui together with Bobam Wayne, digga. I got to repeat me the way it's a tea team, and then it came fine, digga.
0: And don't we nashka gadakt gadi deet mina ji yaim he goin?
1: I hear gabo de windy a dakta yaim in there we control and I know say her boat. And sas got boat. This mutton di new snanga on the boat. Kogane, you look say her. Most challenging thing I hear. It was about tunnels at the same time and trying to control the boat. Yeah, that's the scana. One asked the Tesco. I can our trolling motor get I hear. Tangled at the Dadna. Yeah, but scan I hear. Back a whisper there. Oh, hey, Dad, I guess, but I. That is door in you. I can't wait to move on. You don't get spread next to that. I got this beyond and can you get it down? I can stay split you there. Hey, you would say, hey, I'm here that way. He down.
0: Tona, which made me dear to go chain to each other and that Tona, Tona, which you go in the to go chain.
1: Make them out to go chain. We'd see on the data and I have mentally gonna I have got any spread I have in my life or as a family got that is not much kind of out there down I have it's like I have back I have recovery on the data and I have that is spread.
0: Tona sha e tona sha tona we na sha ja jib singa ho ga ntka nga ga tuba che stans e di date being as e the doctor
1: ma ke with mother and daughter weekend as I at and I kind of you and her my daughter I special needs at the detaxona na sha na ska ji shoot him gidi da she had She has lots of determination to go away with it. So, when you bring on, that's going to get here. If you did that, that's going to be a shock. It's going to be a shock. That's a bit. It's good to have to go away with it. I'm going to get my wheels. Yeah, can this be a bit more? Oh, that's not a bad thing. The music I would give you, because you get to get my good idea.
0: Well, I'm going to go to the house. I'm going to go to the house.
1: I got me a weight man, let's go their partners and they did it with Chigo. Safety, Moxcana, great then, it's going to be doing my same. And I get that now, I mean, the three Dana, there is the Moknian, the diets, we are still to go to Hanat. So stay safe. I got you, I have. Well, I'm going to go to Hanot, especially in her woman's derby, but then not in Osanapi. I'm going to go to the derby. I have Mosca addicts every year. 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You make new friends.
0: Good day, Christina. 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
0: 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And a minu hana gmoja sa bet meg. 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

0: just for one day.
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Quebec, we then how one LG3, LG4, can you upscale, Shefferville, Timiskimik, Kidetz. So can you tatm said the Ganuba, and they you down, hang up the note, you get the sarcel. But take me, Ruan, Ronda, about Dorsh, Bugmo, Richard Orm, say, and you tatm's not the Kibane. So the Dorsh not take me again, you should go. I have the so full website, Kidisha, beat the Bino. We want to see about the woman G and the youth assembly just started with Kiban Gishoga, Gishagad, Hanisha, Gishagad. Shabbuyo Nishab Nishagan, Stamdonia, I guess the Nesodot about Snido to which I'm going on the Jisha. It's the Yogi Band, the community hall. So, on Jisho had a bit diagnosed. I'm not sure what time to start with. And Ayoga Senior Invitational Softball Fast Pitch Tournament, the Gandisha with the Jishaga, they get it to be diagnosed with their women G. And Ayoga UIO elections, nomination elections for two Board of Compensation representatives of the Cree Nation government of USG. So, Nishin Zita Wenzitki Disha, we have not. Ayoga, go one second, Jishoga Dishaga, you know, Nemska Golf Benefit, the Kiba and then how Bus Club Sports Belvedere Valdora, major prize trip to Jamaica. Ada Dushia again, go same on Teddy Wapachi, Gidisha Yimhan, no. Such a much to be the Shadjipman and the Naskamogish and Smego have Winchgag, Naskamoga, Christina Matushka, beat the Wehig, the Shad, the bottom guide, the bottom staggerki badan. You get Jamie Little, Alex Leclerc, get your bet, I get your bedwichi dot. We want to see you the bottom one, gents, Meg, Nishabish, Shabitan, Hegmagnish Cheryl, Wapachi, get your bet, I go watch him so.

0: That is, of course, Blue Rodeo's Hasn't Hit Me Yet, complete with a shout-out to the Great Lake, Ontario. Coming up after your regional update, the next episode of the CBC podcast, Dirtbag Climber. I'm Paul Hunter. 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
1: Good morning, it's 9:30. I'm Rowan Kennedy, here with a look at your Environment Canada weather forecast. Montreal today, 30% chance of showers this afternoon with a risk of thunderstorm. The high is 26, humid X 33. Tonight, partly cloudy with a chance of showers this evening. Risk of thunderstorm early this evening. The low 17 degrees. Saint-Jean today, mix of sun and cloud. 30% chance of showers this afternoon and a risk of thunderstorm. The high is 26, humid X 32, UV index 7 or high. Tonight, partly cloudy. 30% chance of showers and a risk of thunderstorm early this evening. The low 14 degrees. Quebec City today, showers ending around noon, then cloudy. 40% chance of showers and a risk of thunderstorm this evening. The high 18. Tonight, mainly cloudy and more of the same as well. The low 16. Sherbrooke today, showers ending this morning, then cloudy. 40% chance of showers, risk of thunderstorm this afternoon. The high is 24, humid X 29. Tonight, cloudy with a 40% chance of showers, risk of thunderstorm. The low 16 degrees. And Sept-Îles today, becoming cloudy this morning, 40% chance of showers this afternoon, strong winds as well, the high 15 degrees, UV index 4 or moderate. Tonight, rain with fog developing overnight, the low 13 degrees. And finally, taking a look at Gaspé today, increasing cloudiness early this morning, 40% chance of showers this afternoon, fog patches dissipating this morning, the high 20, UV index 5 or moderate. Tonight, cloudy with periods of rain overnight, the low 13 degrees.
0: I'm Paul Hunter, and you're listening to The Current. Throughout the summer, we've been bringing you the best of CBC podcasts. Today, we continue Dirtbag Climber. It investigates the unsolved homicide of a rock climber found dead in Squamish, BC. Here's episode 4 with host Stephen Shua.
2: Hello?

Dave Hawk. Hey, tomorrow, maybe the last chance for you to interview me before this book gets published. So I'll give you a call back just in case you want to ask me any final questions. Okay, see you later. There are some interesting developments. Later.

0: Alana stars in the new Looney Tunes movie Coyote vs. Acme, and we've been talking about how her parents inspire her as an artist. Alana was adopted from rural Vietnam by an American couple. They encouraged her to try out whatever she was curious about. That's when she got into dance. But something still felt like it was missing. So I asked her about coming to the realization that she wanted to pursue acting. And that is where our conversation picks up.
1: I really do love entertaining people. Mm-hmm. I've always loved it. And that's why, and my, you know, entry into that was just through dance.
0: Yeah.
1: I was a very, very serious dancer. I spent more time dancing than anything else. But I think to be quite honest, I was, the physical toll was really kind of a lot. You know, it's really easy in the dance community to have, you know, certain, some body dysmorphia and some, you know, you're leotard tight all day long, staring at yourself in a mirror for 8 hours straight, you know? So I think I was starting to kind of get a little bit of that, and the dancing of it and that joy kind of was going away, but I still wanted to perform. And then I realized, I was like, oh my God, like I can still perform. And now, oh my God, now the fact that I was a dancer has helped me in my job more than anything, because the physicality is just everything. And I do a lot of action. And so that really, really, my ballet background really helps the action. Mm-hmm. But like, I think I just realized, oh my God, I can still entertain people and I can like use my words.
0: Yes.
1: Instead of just my body.
0: But look, you start acting and literally within a few auditions, you land your very first role, which also happens to be in a major franchise, the X-Men franchise. How does getting a call like that, how does at that point in your career, like, what are you thinking?
1: Career, by the way. There's no career.
0: Yeah, exactly. Exactly. Like what? I just wonder that initial feeling, what that must have been like.
1: Yeah.
0: To get that call. It's like, guess what?
1: It's the life that you kind of mapped out for yourself.
0: Right.
1: Is going to be different potentially. You know what? So I was auditioning for X-Men Apocalypse the first semester of my senior year.
0: Mm-hmm.
1: And I was not telling my school, because I was having to leave school a lot to do these auditions, to do these callbacks, to do these, you know, sessions. And so I, for 3 months, I think I was auditioning for them, for X-Men. And for 3 months straight, every night before I went to bed, I literally visualized, like feeling the phone in my, you know, pocket vibrating and picking it up and it being my team. And I visualized hearing them say, Lana, you did it. You booked it. And I swear to God, I visualized that every single night for the 3 months that I was waiting.
0: Mm.
1: And I was in math class, and I feel my phone buzzing. And, you know, who's calling you unless it's your parents, or my secret agent?
0: Yeah.
1: And I felt my phone buzzing, and I excused myself and I went to the bathroom and I picked it up. I said, hello. And it was my agent, my manager. And they were like, are you alone? And I was like, no, I'm around every single person I know. I'm at school. And they were like, okay, well, you have to go somewhere private. And so I was just like, okay. And I just walked off campus. Uh-huh. I just walked off. I was like, I just knew. So I walked off campus and they said, Lana, you booked it, but you cannot tell a single soul until the press release comes out, but you booked it. And I like, I know this sounds crazy. I mean, I fell to the floor. I was like freaking out, but I also kind of knew it.
0: Yeah.
1: I just knew it. Like I attest that sort of mentality also to my parents.
0: Yeah.
1: But and then I went back into the math class and I didn't say a word. And I kept that secret for about like a month and a half. And then I was on a senior retreat

considered an artist to watch. Her name often shows up on many of the best of lists that you might have seen floating around. She's got new music out. It's called Get a Grip, and this is how it goes.

0: kids. So Harvey's chose to advertise to adults and highlight the fact you could personalize your char-broiled burger, unlike at McDonald's. Linton wrote this slogan and set it to music.
1: Harvey's makes your hamburger a beautiful thing.
0: Within 1 year, sales jumped up 28%. I still see that line on Harvey's website over

0: since then. Everyone is moving forward. I'm still working on that. And that's me. Welcome to Ice Cove.
1: Where are the penguins?
0: That's Antarctica. We're the other one.
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5: Good morning, he got to the Bajmon and not now. Gishkat Hagonish that the discuss it, with Michigan. I'll be so many shot. Sham that on the nonish no dosh of Gisha suits that son, neat hair and stuff. Oh, my constant awash shogun mingled nagnot gaja chat sounds make another that he that's a high hat kamagu you high tate. HSH now argue about how nagnot we J. David seed. Kemaguchi Honji in the Hawid Japuyat wind farm Gishanikada Judai that's the Mabi Sum Quebec. Akunjanji Gibohaya make them Higujinia Jingon Gajinagon beach. How can you shoot the Abiga Hosh Staggernot? I could deck on the Hakusnitish Kajosh Staggern Jajim Dagnuchinia Hinton How and Do Hot. With the Magodexi Chimamuyo Joanji, with the brand Brandon Amenitopa, Agun Nia, a Giboga Gogajmats Apostle, it to Gajajin and Dot Saitig Noid, in and Usnishkosh Gahia Yohaganod. 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How can it do to go Jip Chiutin Zao, Haigunia, me won, and Haich we, Dibano, Haich, Udoho Gumogoch. How can then Geishi, Geisha, Gish and that goes a House of Commons that coach the pig no each. Jan Skudabay no he hit the badge one happy to be ja nish shop.

Good afternoon, Sesame Notes Shibu Japs, it's Tamaki, you the badge mode, and what's in your discussion is that to discuss it, Michigan Mania Bison, Ni Terran stuff, Omega Notch Ship at the Macago, Amy Mianskum, J. 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After we janish subject at Bajum Shadna, Joyt Madog Zenda D. Shishkas, Negamon Chigabatana, Kia Mac Joyt Madog Zagan had the Pimbitagoya Gish, the Town Watch. I'll go, you the Bajmon.

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be he could go yo then how I snack sko then that she wo we chow do how good did that Cynthia Miller Lotman who they hit that hecha was on a pe nishno nisha but the jiska secha egi aptonija mini 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Jaw, I met Joy, you're chinning against Chicago, Chogan, no sneeze with my canny keeper, Ja, would nagging not getting a gush that Chicago now, punky double suit. Me nagging and now Jaw nudging your sneeze with my canish, and he shoop on where you get the boat. August as you have pushed the Maguire, got a Jimson Hawk on a Dimak Jabbit seat. Now to discuss the how good Jazz Pig not true here, I have nominations. And we, hey, now, nay, she be jam, they that surgeon his ogum gosh was on peg that should be hit the now. Get my goat now shop at the discuss the dog, jag, not advanced polls. Mean, nana now shop at the discuss the Josh Donash Tayak. John Jolly, how good Jim Dot Dock, how can John Nagadoitikoy, Josh Donash Taganwich, returning officer. With a that's a returning officer at cfnw.ca. Sasibi, mean neg, oh, that's Sasibi, she does a gonjaji Sasibi community, Miop Matsion Center. How you get, would you be that's a guy up? Voices from the heart, ishin kadom, agonjagoji, hotak such the badgerwitch, kick or the negation, nitchkish, so go get these speaky coach. Gia Mago TUSC College of Science and Technology, how go to be technology STEM Explorer. Niaia Dushta, get the bimbi, how go by get to discuss the we shall go be some. Be him niche to discuss the we or Hagiskid and be some and judge beach, be him, me and Bakoshkin Dishkach, a bike stow, a judge Shabaya, to be him, have to be now. With the winendot site to magach, Jimson Hidzana info at eusgcollege.ca. Kemago da hojabokmo hitats how go gachibitagno shops a hamadoitna not how go local summer games and now we have no godosh to discuss that. Oh, upside track and field. How good I thought the mug. Nanako Zagonum Snadogot, Jish Gagotch Hidiag. Now we, Madanaji Shajane to discuss that. How good mean Gahich Zagona the Misnadach, Jig Juan Mau Jetchibita to go Hagay. I give it that. Yeah, Meg, when Mouch got Jam School City open, kids are going up. And we need to go to the discuss that Yim Haji Shigaja. Jagotsk told the Joan G. Habim Shigach, which again, Meg, canoe tug of war to Madonna. A Gunj Maguji holds him, Ojibogmo, I hate Cree Nation. I again, Stasha Stado Ditch, Oganashin, Gadignogi about Cree Nation Symposium and Competitions. A bike stow at the discuss that be him, a bike shop. Would they touch a sports complex? I'll go, beat comes get done on a bike stow to discuss that. I got to keep a jack got shagano at Chawanji. Now, I'm at the discuss that he a bit, we read them, she get done. I got to go to Shigoya, gonna who read them.
Na meg a bike shop, to je skoro da hagunjo jigi maja zike ab magno je no skodo asu da hi usich. 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

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What the nice them to go to Chibita, the mad beast, somehow, what max to Kudra epic, how go and the back at the new dax, when I see him get knocked so scorn. Nish shop get to go and those again. Oh, you that, oh, you upset. Get to us, us, good. Nish to know, nish shop get to go now get in those again. Oda we hit at a CB women, jigger mag east manch. Oh, no, we get all ducks. Oh, no, so ducks, jigger get the scone bake shop, get the gun and doge again. Who after jay yoks, cause nish money shop, get the gun and doge again. Akmagoyo da hit that's a LG 4 la 4 skimak fontage. Nam de no percent just now, no, jammy man bash that nish shop, get the gun and doge again. Who after jay yoks, coach. How can nish no bake shop, get the gun? How can keep a hatch shit that? Udamag we hit that's a card sigamaj, hagiamag mat magush, not so get doxun jadu daxinina now get the gun and dojigan, hajat shabaya jajadu asas kosh nishno get the gun and dojigan. Udai hit that's a oas wannapi, which a bogum, Miss Tisney gamagish bogomo. Nam the no percent jash now, no German man bash dash not so jadu daxish now shop get the gun and dojigan. Akwe ho apsa yabish nam no present jash now no jam man bash that bake stow shop get the good we in dojigan. Ude da sa was gainish gemek in nemeska hago nish tum no present jash now no jam man bash that show we bejadu da kshja nish shop get the good in dojigan ho apcha ja hi yok scotch. Ako jam man bash that chop that ishka janish no present jash now hoch. Nish no get to go in those again. Who that we met tag me? Who no child action? Stomno present just and I know Jamman Bashtach. Oh my way, upset the yokes, Gunish Stomno present just now and I know Jamman Bashtach Bakes, thou shop, how good adoption those again. How could he does a senator Valdo, Gaming Amos, National Present Jash now, no jazz motion, not a jail duck shit. Waptag, Dukshko, National Present Jash now, no German man bash that national bake shop get the gun in those again. Would make Montreal a theatre, not jail duck shit, National Present Jash now, no German man bash that. Ako ni nisho shop get the gun and dojigan of such a yuk scotch, chkop the jishka jajam a man bash that, nish the noh nye shop get the gun and dojigan.

0: Paul Magoyo, the Gays, Hamison Hingo, Chibijate, Sulfur.QC.ca, Bake Stowitin, who he, Magosgo, how we touch with that, there might be some in Quebec, Hagun Higi, Bonnega, Doitignos, Nega, Doptignos. Would they touch a CB, had he saw, Kusnitagon Gojawit, Yagojawitiak, Kiahu, he would they that's LG3, LG4, Love Forge 2, Ganyapskow, Shefferville, Gamak, Timiskameng, Hagumina, Tuxgo, Margaret Riskain, and Nodge. Giachi, Ojigin, and Dot Satana. 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
1: Watch out, I'll go name a son of that's a gun, hold out of Marcus Thorson or Tin. I'll go eat the bad to morning, exit the map.
0: Umagnishtim at the Bajmunja, Batum, Kago, Amy Mianskum, a bake shop, Peter Benasso.
2: Asha, he was Kajra, Gayadno, Medojed Ganyo, Asha, Mushgal, Tabahagal, some Stewanzi, the Wooden Zed Gibanyo, Eko, Gabud, Getsiga, Shoot, and Zena Zen, Asha, Weskadga, Gayad Ganyo, Medojed.
3: Muskadis, June Skadi, Bateman, Jut, Namita, Umshenyo, her sisters, Ayel, Toy, we do the Masio, Kagayo, Kamedojed, Tido. As much as June, yes, you buy you.
2: Eka, dated and just mubu, I'm a god.
3: Yeah, mubu, yes, I have band aids to come tau. I owe second degree burns, yeah, with that.
2: Eka, my god, new nga guy speed, then how a guy tug and him, my god, again, you got guy speed stunts.
3: Yeah, I am a god, can I had Dimitsunan, I just call me chats, I am. We were tired, then the kitchen, living room, the tanan. Kagaye, you got medojed and dance. You are in the kitchen, got this for me chat here. Much I am, much in the room, it's there. Just there, mad door. Ekta, dieting, I agree, no hair, a Texan, die, as the paka bini chega, but I wouldn't you at the mama neck. Ayo, got the paka bini, how it's, but don't guys bring it. Kagan, you are, we chig, we. And we get the gym in the pack. Clock job, stand up, pop up, shabber, they're getting in the freak out doing.

0: Dan gai dim trin ha ha wab mid gaet stans niu niu gai he snag sid ke gai niu yak yak hiud.
1: Did the man say mag ya gai niu gai? Do you up the mo ask ya? Do you up them video skinny before? Niu gai was it a baka boy need? Kag niu insta go on send date and like ah man is go to school niu do asin chal asit hinu sid all lab labin the dad. But niu gai spirit stand you. Mam Nathan, like, I got to watch the man, like, new videos, I got man, I should have stopped it, it's my
0: So, did you bet, with one and a piece done how is snacking him, Dogan?
1: Cube is snagging, new needle is snagging, squaw needs them in him. Instant needs them, guy, and dance, team, like, him squaw. I get the mama, I can mean, take soft the display. Okay, maybe June, July, I suggest the mama again, man, squad, but warm at the spirit, I don't know, so guys, just stay on, the boonie, come on, and
0: Then how got got nick new stance?
1: Sugar daddy did though in Quebec City.
0: Unhega medogan naskap snadi takte and gay sweet dada when ji de ji yimi squad maga yoga get to up snadi squad yes as ji spini maga dada when ji de ji yimi squad.
1: Yeah, did that. He went to new guy. Got smuggle. I got one of my picture that got small on Facebook. Did that in box. You got then guys put in dashing any did that. And nor my knees or said walk magno did that. Then guys put that did that.
0: E kuyu ki ba yo uga me dog na gnop te not ka I he tug na zgon he with the dog when did mag when did ki ba heske ya dog nyo de ga was ka gnot ki ba de you sit ta tug na zgo e shwi with mo dog zi
1: mag kan de de ten mag ka ya ka ga na shi de mo ngo do was it mag kan de de no go market but that I wab that connect to asin split mag kan de mag split do but Tanya split guy split dance. My town just did and they split me in dance. Guy split. I get the how not in the Aki going up Mugadoshim in pain at that, they're mad out. And kind of the burn at the art. Like, you got the traumatizing. You go, kind of this, I wab mat. Like, doubts for stores. Kind of just get Jessup Towers there, wab mat is.
0: Tower. Ek new year and queen gum ka she the tight say chi chin don do hagno a gois ke kag new a maju so hod neg new de ji te jin don do tag ni di ba joyo new ka kas ko so good
1: my mak ti dag no it's not poisonous ti dag no but it's a second degree burn and I had just to report it I had the clinic about the new that toy it's the dang at the clinic and that new ga ba ka bo in the toy
0: Oh,
1: I have to go to the morning to ask him. Magyago me to Diago me do and it's start like to do not like a start dog. The day then now said the end. They get the crack will be chairs when the day then on. Cause soft day spirits and school breaks, soft day spirits and school breaks. That would the inside maybe must just crack will be chair. Haga, yeah. And he speaks up.
0: I guess it's going to go to the show. I'm done. Hey, me, Madigan is going to be a bit of a day. I'm going to be a bit
1: of a day. I'm going
0: to be a bit of a day. I'm going to be a bit of a day.
1: Okay. Thank you. Bye.
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Hagen a hacker, good charge Vancouver, a white caps. A bike a G here, yo. American League at Toronto, Bike Shop GRJ, and Gagot Shed Cleveland, Gio Yasna Silmin Athletics, Bike Shop, Texas, a Jima Coach, Nisha Jahiayo.

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0: We are sure we take Mushashko Hapshit Stumjum. 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I got Gorja Gina, the matching Hiki Bow here needs an unheal. 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I can any shop at the Pekin, Gorja Pichiwa Paganouch, and Jigam Sisters, the Benaskoch, a Jaji Pigeon, or the Benaskonanj. 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Also stagnant, you got him Shushkudai Abbey, Hagun Higazing on Ayashtish, my bit stagnant, or to go back. And Nishtum the no now shop heats the Nicha and he hugged the mag, Mistiko, Sheet Ustajabi, Ogan, Shushkudai Abbey. A beg on that the no name, the notch, I'm not. No, get cheated and go home and judge you wish to it. Uda magi, that's a Brandon Manitoba. Hagon Joji, me, Yojiki Bohagama Muit. Uda kshit, are you going near Haji Booksaitich? Judge Nandut Saitig and Luigi got done how Hagado Dragon of Gamago, are you called Gado Dagod and Cassidy Delvin, he sent Gasso. How could Gam Squag no Danish no Bakeshop get to Giscosich? We are hot the Pscobisum. 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
1: The police need to do a better job and not try and brush everything underneath the rug. And our women matter. Every woman matters. No mother should have to investigate her own daughter's death. And Cassie deserves justice.
0: 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O match at the Badgemon, Hoji Hot Kipa, and then I get Stadge Gogwisk Jay teaching ya, and he missed the muscle day the search or the bait just seen it. I'll go hagan and dot sighting on the region, how Gog Gwiskate the governor, I know of what Laurie Edlo. I would just be with them. We got them whiskers. I hate them. 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I'll go eat the Bajmon Bashit smoke, neat hair and stuff.
2: CBC Gentano, I am Robert Chemney. 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
1: What you hella?
2: Sin and Nako in the chase stars when she neckloned she stars because the tag me a cock wood, she very stars get a gorgeous man was sorting the mass weddings. I would like a ghost of our skagging head up. The school goes it. We ate Dagnus goats and she took to a zombie. I was a used to Dagna and under the Dagnus go, where's Magna though? And she plants got me to my tugnies. I would have would get a Mr. Gordon go you, or take you pass.
1: Then get the ducks, my guy, yes, could they keep by here? Gay here. Then get the door in notes. Then get the ducks, yeah, I hand the car whisket.
2: I guess she's shiny. The doctor punish in a scandal school, we had Yaka Bishan Skudmajogmuk, the most factory in the school. Kagan the passengers, they were shivering and they thought, she could not to miss the dana, she in Tohuna no sick, and Tohu done a good care of us. Gossip match, that guy's a Togun Sassy here, the Togum Hudson Biggers, the Togun or something. A commission in the Catania, Nigga Westcott or something like that, don't know who's short and the daughter of the Bunich. Pascal mean Miss Miss Tun Bissum, the Kakajim Shagadon, the commission mean Mamma was at last. A nips mooted down and then have a skirt or zombie, mooted down, Mokun have a chimau cogged, no homesteed out. Sam didn't go so no home, Sam go, didn't go so ungazi to smash the translator down there. Hudson Bay. I wouldn't make a skin upon Cardan for some

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0: Saw, Wordle, hardly. Get ready, Canada. It's time for another edition of That's Puzzling. Host Pia Chattopadhyay competes against one familiar voice and one clever listener in a battle of brain games devised by puzzle master Peter Brown. That's Puzzling, all summer long. Friday afternoon at 1, 1:30 in Newfoundland. And on demand on CBC Listen. Coming up after the news, it's Quirks and Quarks with Bob McDonald.
1: As global warming spurs wildfires, flooding, and heat waves, many are simply tuning out the climate crisis, like the proverbial frog in the pot of boiling water. But new research offers a way to break through that apathy.

voyage to the remote Kitsisut Islands north of Greenland is a hazardous one even today. That's partly because these small islands are situated in an unusual area in the high Arctic that never freezes. The only way there is to cross a 53-kilometer stretch of unruly open water, regardless of the time of year. Yet, we know ancient humans were there thanks to archaeological evidence they left behind. But how far back does evidence of humans on these islands go? Well, scientists from Greenland and Canada, with the help of local community members and hunters, went to investigate. And they discovered hundreds of archaeological

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1: No, it.
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1: No, it ain't.
0: Her name is iffy.

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2: For decades, scientists have studied cardiovascular disease and strokes in men, leaving women largely out of the equation. A new Ottawa-based research network hopes to change that. Dr. Jody Edwards talks about the goals of the network on The Story From Here with guest host Sarah Penton after the news.
3: From CBC News, The World This Hour, I'm Albert Delatala. Prime Minister Mark Carney says a trade deal is still possible between the U.S. and Canada, but he says Canada is still looking for a number of guarantees on some key issues that weren't part of negotiations that fell apart last month. Tom Perry reports.
4: You know, we're ready to sit down and strike that deal when the Americans are ready.
5: Mark Carney says any agreement to end the Canada-U.S. trade war would need to preserve Canadian sovereignty, protect the French language, and contain protections so reductions to U.S. tariffs can't be clawed back. Members of Donald Trump's cabinet have accused Carney of walking away from talks for political gain. Carney had this response.
4: I don't think, with all respect, appointed, unelected cabinet members in the United States are experts on Canadian politics.
5: Carney says Canadians can't be waiting by the phone for the U.S. to call or constantly checking social media, though on that last front, Trump delivered, posting a warning online that if Carney turns him into the enemy, it could lead to economic collapse and be, quote, worse than anything that has ever happened to a Canadian politician. Just watch. Tom Perry, CBC News, Ottawa.
3: With Canada-U.S. trade negotiations at an impasse, Prime Minister Mark Carney says he's bringing manufacturing jobs home. The government is spending $4.7 million

Hi, I'm Allison Burnett with your Environment Canada weather forecast for Quebec. Beginning in Metro Montreal and Laval, a 30% chance of showers late this afternoon, the high 26. Tonight, partly cloudy skies and a 30% chance of showers this evening. Fog patches overnight and a low of 17. For Mont-Tremblant, looking at a risk of a thunderstorm this afternoon, the high 22. Tonight, mainly cloudy and a 40% chance of showers this evening. Could see a thunderstorm early this evening as well. Fog patches expected overnight, the low 15. For the Abitibi region, today a mix of sun and cloud and a 40% chance of showers. The high is 22 with the humidex 27. Tonight, mainly cloudy skies with a 30% chance of showers and a low of 13. Quebec City, you might also see a thunderstorm this afternoon. The high 18 today. Tonight, mainly cloudy with a 30% chance of showers and the risk of a thunderstorm early this evening with some fog patches also developing near midnight. The low tonight, 16 degrees. For New Carlisle and Chandler, cloudy today. Periods of rain expected tonight and a low tonight of 14. Tomorrow, a cloudy day with a 60% chance of showers. For Gaspé and Percé, mainly cloudy today, a high of 20. Tonight, cloudy with periods of rain beginning this evening, the low 13. Tomorrow, a 60% chance of showers, the high 15 degrees. And for the Magdalen Islands today, sunshine. Could see a mix of sun and cloud this afternoon. Temperature around 19. Some rain expected overnight with a low of 16 degrees.

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4: Now we speak out in house CBC means to better go to Chicago. Get my gun to get to a new to Bajum Hotel Chibuko, EU was she, get Eno was she, Nanakoi Dajum Nanoch, Negamon, get my gun you could dictate away how it seat him he greg, and Tomok Magan cheese and there you muya beach, Nandu seat Morgans, and they get a new Takap Ching Kajibu Baya egg.
5: Ego Winchka against me, who then house CBC Moliatoch betact, Egoni Cheryl Wapachi.

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So you guys said that you buy your grand prize. 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You should dance the attack. You get another code. Now you want to show better. 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

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sitten he ge to the ken on den ha was one PMSD siege de yo and kadosh hamin apto is shabunit bi him a big still min apto in the shabun bi need given your dak shit and shrimo dak shit and you get there was one pi elections for husnido giba new ayo and you can up star god a you chief deputy you chief ayo maga here yana no unzi dai here youth members giba so you mag nominations I hene ga did you shall we hire giba when here hegen name shmiga ga here wapse mat stage mig not did you shall be touched me giba new tim sneg no your nomination forms and then how creation of was one p ban office did you did stay og get the con you hayo sneg and check about John Jolly did you shall hano the do and do in do say me again giba quits mag quits same one giba again I could have just be energy. I thought about community, me job, me up my soon center. Then I me job, give a banquet hall that I do need. Did I have voices from the heart, indigenous patients' experiences who enjoy you give a geisha? You give a geisha that you got give a megajneo. I have patients give a that thought. Magan did when did give a geisha did get three patients. I magan did escort some snade out now. So what's we shall go now? Oh, and I know just. Så du har gått nås till bism. 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So Eoga had climate change with the EUSG, Ojebogmo consultations and health adaptation. Each day, about Jate Nanot, Wapset, that's what I know. I have, that's a lot. It's the biggest, should be him and Nisht. And, Eoga Wapset, the Jedum Bukogi Banyo, Ojebogmo local summer games, the Gnati Bauya, Jishashkoda State. Nästa diskat gör att Kisha Mbunio gör att Anna Kodjo gör att det är att det är att det är att det är att det är att det är att det är att det är att det Mwita Donio, a third annual Creation Symposium Competition. It's in Adam Hegio. I have a big style discussed with him. They say a big shop discussed with Gabanasa Bissum and the sports complex. Each day, I'll give a Daniel Bosom to Disha him. Hanada Dosh notes eight megan and her. I go there. We are here. Creation government representatives. And you got a list of nominees. Some sources all the Ojabugmo. Reggie Bosom, Lance Cooper, Miguel Shikapio Blacksmith, Isaac Wapachi, Mini Wapachi. And the Psnasadod advanced polls at the Gnita. That's his question to her. Gabanasad Bissum. Then Hampson is Yogum. Big stage to read by him. Gadosh and her. Hodak Shadegat the Konya advanced polls. You are Miguel Dishamson Hosek. Election polls, I shall talk about. Neshab discussed Gao Helga, but I said, be some big stage, should be him good dosh. So, Hagen Hagish, we with my gear good, or there would have been one headed now. Not a good day with Miss Tisney, Chief and Council inaugurations, and they need to be a big stage discussed. Oh, Helga, but I said, be some a aptot. I can see the Jika Magnodot, Giban Z, they have Jamaican, Maganjita, Jamaican, they have got Dutch God, they would a unjit, Kigan Shadiba, Sogan Hedisha, Jaitna Notiba. With him is Tisney. Schumindus show up then and him, Sinhegan, yeah, we

Wait, I'm say huge. So my good mornings. You did not know them get tired. So Jamie, you meet Sarah, and you show that Sarah. To get with my dog, I

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0: Camino had de Shabetoya Christina Matush with Miss Tisney about you. Hey, you get your dance merrily. A good then how Gaisha Jogotchelo, then I was one pea fishing derby. A good chido dot, you bas good new head to God Chonid. Again, you gays with on them with your child new way you get guides you died. Hang my new gays next to the dishabs the dot, then how ga digga gagwit chido dot, says good new head to God Chonid when moja. 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
1: Waja, hello.
0: Ski Jibeja, the Bam Stone, now then how I was one pig by Hedgy Spin, get the Hedgy Guga Chilunano, Nedja got Chano, then how gay speed and hegger, gay speak. When are we jod?
1: My daughter in Georgia, Mary Lee Trapper, is also. I can heck, I'm scoped as we out before I had to back out though. My partner, but my daughter in Georgia, Mokdish and Skamoga, go eat the mug. Then my partner in Zidana, maybe Bakes and my ass wouldn't get it in a big sand. In Hebrew, did you read it? Did you read it? I have dad in the down. I have busy out this weekend. I have it's one of them. But the avenue is the way named it down. Like I said, I have squid on, need squid on. Next time I can get you get it in Britain to go to the boat guy. And most kinds of meeting I've been using now. Mm-hmm. I got with Moga Friday after work. It's been out on the Donna. I can do speak at pack week. Late guy was about waking it. I was on a peanut. I'm sort of on the meal well. Nessa's a hot girl and did not. I had my friends in Osanapi. I had leeches and they made one there. I had camper keys and they made one.

0: They did some down a camper at the landing. I got my old man. I have not 10 years ago. Then he's not got my daughter. Mm-hmm. And not 2 months ago. Okay. Okay, speak to us. Mm-hmm. Like, we said going to Tiana, but I had the one battery to speak it. So, we just say, what's there then on her camper? Got step chat in there. Yeah, what's going to be in the barn on there? I did just a guy out. Like, next day, I had, we didn't know what's going on in the morning. Late in the bobbing on after 12 a.m., the bobbing on there. We can do sweet on that board of Tabiatka. Okay, next morning I had, we're 6 and the one's gone. What's the then? I bought the down dance. I go bed on, I knew those stuff are cooler in the down. The what's the mean our lunch the down. Okay, look. So the we ran here, I got the Westwood man have bought. I'm in the bedanga tarp. I'm second years ago. Then I saw with my hand and they down there, and that old man. You'll be some guy here, or need and they thought so. Get batteries, set down here, all you don't know. 40, that's got something high. GPS mapping, I got you up at that. I got here, our motor that is even weights guy. You know, doctor dance over you. Mhm. I think I did maybe a test or something. I can have a big one. I can trolling motor again. I think I did maybe this guy had that morning. I started yet. I can do down dance. I thought I already did the down. Yeah, I do. I got both station. Okay, I can do that. It's not easy books tell me about it. Ninga sa bu tan da na na ya nda na ninga do den da okay na da so I get that line up we at da ha to the landing line up you did na inspect the nanyo and their boats ek nya na utsin gas after ek na da ha ti na get sa ha boat na da na get the register on end da ya get the register on I can do that in the gap, but it's a lot here. There is a show now, I have a guide in the dana. So to go to an amak in the one, yeah, in the dana. My in the one, my go on to get a register show now here. Category. All okay in the dana. So participants get registered on. Get a hand on. When you're guiding the one, way down the dana. You got a hip, but can't go way down. Come on, the one, yeah. Maybe then vodka. We did thing again. Yeah, I'm saying it is manga.
1: Maybe it's a good chance.
0: No, it's okay. It was a good chance. I made them give me dance as a good chance. Okay, since Kamoga, we saw Mok. I got that with that box. They're a man and old man. I'm waiting to dance. Like an old maga. It's going to give me that. I always like it. I mean, I got to park around that boat. I had a car back in the day. I get down to the residence. I got to go down. Hey, come way out in there. It's way I have that dog and I have a horn. Hey, they're the diets now. Then they take the dancing. Then they speak that in the dog. We take the thing in here. Go with it and all my kids and it's done with all the dog. Horn got beat back. I can have trolling motor and then all down. I mean, a game hog. So I got that way. Got them waiting. I call my text and you. And how did me do that? I'm getting hung in a game hog. I said, my just me up to dance with you. Okay, yeah. The dog, I'm merrily.

0: Exakt, efter der dag er her Starlink, men der er nej, kolde hav er her. 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Which was the week on, so I knew like, oh, excuse me, I'm also in the dark. 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I am there now. I get him again. It's him again. It's Sydney. I got to go that. I got that way. I got very big now. The next one. Go up for you. It's still not 5 pounds today. Let's get in the basket there, Nana. I can't wait to do that much. Too much in there, like, well. Det är precis mycket nema i henne. 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Let's go back for a dance now. We date them guys. Music time, I got. 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He's spread me their way in. Thank you, Doug. 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

0: Die Segne Ashkeban, Gehodem, Odachkeba, Nishno, Nishno, Nish, I say the Sivtasino provincial elections, Eget Mache, Canada, Kibaget, Winio, Detabunio. 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And Umagai here, Hugagnomano, the candidate, the CAQ, Agnomanodot, the Paul. Paul Daddy Gibagna Gishnaxad Gibajisha. I hear Migad Gotrano Gibawi, Huyota, Macha, Ganishigadota, Tuesday, Espinida, get Naga withdrawed his candidacy. Ekao here we Gashnaxad Gashmi, Dow Gibawan here, Utega, that's a Angaba, Ignopteno, the Jedisha, Mishkachka, good Gibano, Nuga, Ranuit. And so, Ujit Magodagad get candidates at Adot Gibashka, Sonia Caron, Eomaga. Party, Bendiga Party Quebec Walk, Iba, Ranod Gibawe, Euga, Sandrine Rio, Hegna Liberal Party of Quebec. So, can you please show with Madre Dio, what now Jason Psanos Nano, what now Quebec? And, Mino, who not they know Giba, Jason Psanos Nano, who did pass Giba, down, or then how, when they come to the city town, a new geisha, we are meet God, give back here, new geisha, some sons are not, Ushagi by here, Webster, Steko, give back new, to go, okay, Yaga, snacked by Shay, we tumbled, Uwega, elections, geisha, we got now Quebec, and the Shiva here, Chitrin Gay here, Hyat Nelko, give back to go, I can go shy here, Webster, Gay, Steko, give back. Roger Luck Ross is Nasutego, and you can stick with you. Big with the Pontiac, who did say the Gabhand, who did say get to know a good guy, shy dead way.
1: We got lots of retirement people, like you know, older people with they were not used to the internet completely, and they don't got access, and they're not used to that. They're not going to use it. That's for sure. Important for people to be have the right information, be in English and French. I got no problem with that. And at the end, I think it's important to keep the way it was and to respect our citizen. Here in Pontiac and other, you know, municipality all over Quebec.
0: And I am sticky when it has his next dog, Giba. I have retired Giba Dado, Chaskaga Yabsadod Magan had to doga at Cheus Dod Gibaga. A Gaga Yabsadod Nugachkash, we should Nuga, Internet Agnoptic Note, Ek Miga here. Nasha here, Yaitanjit Gibanyo, I hear, Jedi Abasadot Gibanyo, Internet, Enga Dishnaktiba, Jedi State Aktiba, Jedi Yabasanotiba, Hemstuk Shuim Nanod, Eogen, he, Webstuk Yam Nanod, Mishni Ditan, and he, Shnakti Dishawitam, Mugmaga, he, Jedi Shad State Aktiban, he, Jedi Shnaktiba, and then Hoga Shnakti there. 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About Jemstuk Sweet State, Maga here. So again, we snacked a note, Giba, we snacked a lot, Giba, Megaj. So, Gnagan here, Jay Shamson Hosna note, I have Shawitam Giba here. Egedega, we snacked a note, Giba, but yeah, so again here. Okay, Quebec. It's not the note I am saying, it's not. A comino is we have fur trade. I can not know about fur trappers. And then I had this book system, this is a good idea about then how Chinese demand. I can not know that this is a good idea about that stack. I can not know that fur I can not know. And excuse me. A kuyoma gay is a detective, Nashabem Stigiba, Skubuga, Skumkiba, Eshigum, New Year, gay spinid. A queer Martin, a gay she dead, Giba Mamua, ni $200 per bill.

0: station egen gebo de the stiny gi by shawitum ni sho chem da ni sho chem da tan do gi by the stiny gi ban in per bell eko mag Nathan Kohika kisng asu jam uden ha Northwest Territories gi by department uden ha environment of climate change egen mag gi shawita gi by I nas gi bam shtiti gi by shai gi shai atsubu gi de shai the stako shawitum.
1: Most of it's coming from China. They used to buy a lot of our commercial goods, so lower graded pelts. But now their economy is shifting to more luxury goods. So like fur is status in China is what I'm hearing from our stakeholders.
0: So again, you get this. Did give out then how China give out? I have engaged Moshe students. It's in bit. I'm seeing you. I o commercial goods give out not only on. He again great graded pelt session at it. Yeah. So did my guy not only on the swim. Seeing about this. I have to book about John. Hey, so he deal. Again, much and luxury goods in on attempts to download. I go my guy who got for again up to the status. I got to get about China. I did start. That's about Mishti. I have, it's the same thing. I'm going to show it God. Did I hear and did our stakeholders show it them. I go my Kohiak. I can get show it to about the trappers. I think I had you Shabuni Gibanyo. I have a Michigan God Gibanyo. I'm going to get out Gibanyo. I offer what now. Shashai. He have a nasp now and shab British with them. So in the shabuk set god giba jisha dadod gibam shti mamuga when did jisha boni dad new that was a dot for treaty show with them. So again, if she shad the bottom one, case at the bottom stag, the bottom stag, and this was that.
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0: Uta Jisha Betonogiba Christina Matushke shed the bad mustagi banyo who you give by Edgot shed, then how I was one pi and you gave Gabit said dot giban you fishing the riga do chiawa dot guide. So again you geisha gets the muscle giba getwe shashkande edgy beat said then how I o competitions give back nothing it na fishing derbies you can abem washkaji we jawad. So go you Christina you magnu dance merrily and you geisha says it dot I'm mamu get 12,000 dish plates and your grand prize geisha ganu dot. So again you Christina giba isha sitsamad giba square. Kiba jeji could state the jisha to got shade kiba magai hair nasabe mujigan giba metagani shawitum eoge hair nasabetska to me do hard giba when zita she dot giba with jargon the shawitum so you Christina midisha betoik.
3: Okay, got go buy out after I hear us got this a bit derby and I got for the day. I can do down dance I hear. Skizzy I hear. Is it going on a boat I had to the trailer in the Donna? Okay, there was some Tedano. 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And I'm in my own hand, Donna. Yeah, I want to go to the day, but not the kicker. Jake, are you okay? Yeah, look at the man, I'm going to have to go on that boat. Okay, I need to go there. Yeah, I go next and her about it. Me get wasted much next day, shame me that no. We were there on scratch. I can do down dance I had next day. Is which? Yeah, an appetite I had. It was about taking the downa. Me get he downa. I got not such me trick I had that shit again. How I had none of that. Prince, because she went on Oscar the guy, and she should be said Derby in the law. I got this with that with Derby. Okay, most of that, and still she went. I had this guy, I got this with and had Derby. I had like an hour before. Look, one fish I had the Awanani in our live well. Okay, like the down dance I had. I don't know, same site got that I had in the river, the down high bridges got them. I didn't get spats, I could have been up with this. What is going on?

0: Så går der meget ananas. 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
1: jeg skal gå, tak.
0: How much can you do? 12,000 can you?
1: That's true.
0: Yeah. It's more than every year I have new spring on. I have. You got every year new spring I have. There was a good sign up. Also on a Pete Woman's Derby.
1: Jeg kunne give bare gæst, at de gange, at de sagde, at de godt tænker, at de nabede man, at de vil gøre, at de var nødt til at de gange lidt mere, at de godt tænker. 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

0: about and Saska about just what the new song is about. Kagane, you would say most challenging thing I have. It was about tunnels at the same time and trying to control the boat. Yeah, that's the Saska. One asked the Saska. I can start throwing motor guy tangled at the Dada. Yeah, but Saska and I have back a whisper there. Oh, yeah, I guess what I said it to her and you. I can't wait to move her and you don't get spread next to that. I ain't got to spread on the game. You get down. I can stay spread to that. Hey, you would say, hey, I ain't here that way. He down.
1: Tona, which made me dear to go chain to each one and that Tona is which she goes here to go chain.
0: Make them out to go chain. We're going to do that. I have mentally, you know, I have got any spread I have in my life or as a family. That is not much. Kind of out there, down. I have it's like I have back a recovery on the date and I have that is spread.
1: Tona sha e tona sha tron we na sha et jib sing ya ho ga ga ga ga to che stands et did it being as it doctor
0: ma ke with mother and daughter weekend as I and I have kind of you and my daughter I have special needs at the detaxona na sha that's got this what hidden get it off she had She has lots of determination to go away with it. So, when you bring on that skin can here, you did it accept about not so good, you don't matter on her. Yes, and it's bit, it's good ahead to go away with all them skagging on you because heck, that's bad with what. Oh, I thought I had not hate the ground. To me, they got what gave you, because you get skid mago there. I got me a weight man, let's go there, partners, and they did it with you, though. Well, I'm going to have to go to town, especially in her women's derby, the day not in Osanapi. I'm going to have a treatment derby. I have Mosca addicts every year. And meet again. You make new friends.
1: Good day, Christina. Nice to be in Skimming, Gagation, Skimming, did you share a bit the bottom stoyat? Then how get Gay Spear and her gas got to go check stunts? Gay here to suggest Madno, Gaysha, Psazio.
0: Okay.
1: Hey,
0: good day. Thank you.
1: Hey, good day, Waja. 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
1: 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So can you tell me that you ba hunde you it down hang up the note you get the sort cell but take me run the about door shbug mo rich and orb say can you tell me that you ba ne so the dosh no take me again you

Acho que deu só full website que deixa pite, bem não. 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So on this show had a bit diagnosed, I'm not sure what time to start with. And AOGA senior,

Jag går once to condition got dish got the you know Nemska golf benefit the could give on then how bus club sports Belvedere Valdora a major price trip to Jamaica I do she again go same on Teddy what package get she him han no so ski much to be the shot man the nask no get since me go have winch gag nask mag be Christina Matushka she be the we hig the shot the bottom guide the bottom stagger ki badan you got Jamie Little Alex Leclerc get she be to ke she be which dot we want to see with the bottom one gents meg ni shabish should be then hag mag ni Cheryl what patch get she be to go watch him so

again, and thank you for tuning in. I'm Allison Burnett in Sherbrooke, and this is the second hour of Breakaway. The Habsburg family jewel, secretly hidden in Quebec for decades, will finally be displayed to the public starting tomorrow. Carl von Habsburg will be my guest coming up in just a moment. And then the inaugural season of the first professional women's baseball league in North America is in full swing, and Quebec player Andréanne Leblanc has made history once more. We'll hear from the player who secured the first walk-off win in the league's history. That's coming up a little later.

0: The collection of prestigious jewels of the Habsburg dynasty will finally be on display at the Musée des Beaux-Arts de Québec starting tomorrow. If you're not familiar with the story, the Quebec connection starts in 1940, when the last Empress of Austria, Zita of Bourbon-Parma, flees to Quebec with her 8 children to escape Nazi troops. During her time here, Empress Zita hid a suitcase of illustrious family gemstones in a bank. They stayed there until November 2025, after descendants of the Empress revealed they know of a secret location or knew of the secret location all along. Now the precious historical gemstones will be displayed at Quebec City's National Arts Museum. And I spoke about that with Carl von Habsburg, the grandson of Empress Zita, earlier today. What does it feel like knowing that Quebecers will soon be able to see these jewels that were secretly hidden in this province for 100 years?
1: You know, I'm very, very happy about that, because I know one thing, that with that, I'm basically fulfilling my grandmother's wishes. So my grandmother lived in Quebec for a couple of years, and she always told me that this was really amongst the best years of her life. I mean, after decades of running away and revolution, First World War, persecution by the Nazis, all of that, she was kind of, she was constantly on the run. And then finally, at some stage, she was coming to Canada. She was coming to Quebec. She had friends here. It was a surrounding that she absolutely loved. And so she felt for the first time relaxed and free. And so the fact that she left the jewelry here and wanted it to come as an exhibition, I think she always saw this as a bit of a thank you to the people in Quebec and to the people in Canada that these things would be shown here and would be made public, for the fact that Canada was taking her in and Quebec was taking her in as a refugee at the time, and she wanted, it was her way to say thank you. So I'm very glad to fulfill basically my grandmother's wishes in this way.
0: That's such a heartwarming story to hear, that this is coming full circle and that you're able to do that for her.
1: Yeah.
0: What can you tell us about the jewelry that's being showcased? What are the pieces like? Can you describe them a little bit for us?
1: I mean, of course, she was only taking purely family pieces that were kind of private property of the family. And there are a couple of pieces that have, let's say, a high emotional value. Like, for example, there is one...

0: Order of the Golden Fleece as part of these objects that she was carrying with her in her little suitcase over all that time. And that was the Order of the Golden Fleece that my grandfather, the Emperor Karl, was wearing on his deathbed. So that's, for example, definitely an emotionally important piece. But then, of course, the centerpiece that most people are referring to is a very specific diamond, but the name of the Florentine diamond. And, of course, it's a very, very impressive object that is part of that collection. But then there are other pieces of jewelry in it which are coming from Marie Antoinette, from the later than French Queen Marie Antoinette, daughter of Maria Theresia. So some of her jewelry stayed in Austria when she moved to France, and stayed in Vienna when she moved to France. And some of these objects are also on exhibition, and there is a fabulous watch which is inserted into an emerald, which is of incredible beauty. It's absolutely fantastic. But when you ask me basically what is for me one of the most emotional pieces in it, I have to say one thing which is in the exhibition is the little suitcase in which my grandmother was transporting all these objects for all these years. And, it's a tiny little leather suitcase where it was all wrapped in it in old kitchen paper, basically. And I remember exactly when I was opening this suitcase for the first time, and I saw the first thing was that she had put the little medallion of the Virgin Mary into the suitcase, basically, put the whole thing under her protection. So that was typical for my grandmother. And so I think there are quite some moving pieces in there.
1: Oh, wow. The government of Quebec signed a decree intended to prevent countries such as Austria from demanding the return of the jewels until the end of the exhibit next year. That's a decision you yourself had encouraged. Why is that?
0: Well, I think, I am very grateful for the government of Quebec to do this. I mean, I'm not afraid that anything can happen to those pieces. I think we have a legally extremely good situation. The objects belong to a trust, to a Canadian trust, which I think is a great legal vehicle for that. So I feel they're very secure. And then, I mean, if the government of Quebec was putting an extra layer of security on top, I'm very grateful for them. So that's great.
1: What might happen with these jewels after the exhibit wraps up in January?
0: I hope that there will be more exhibitions in Canada. I think that would be an extremely good plan. But I mean, definitely those jewelries, definitely for the time being, are staying, or for whatever time is foreseen by the trust, will stay in Canada.
1: And I mean, it's wonderful to hear about these jewels, about the connection that you have to them as well, and the history that they represent. Yeah. And to hear about this connection as well that your family and especially your grandmother has with the province of Quebec.
0: Absolutely. And I mean, I think the timing couldn't be better, because I mean, of course, we are talking so much right now about the special connection between Canada and Europe. And when I'm looking at the fact that these objects all have a specific history in Central Europe and that they are now in Canada, this is just strengthening this bridge, and I'm very glad about that.
1: It's been wonderful to hear about this part of your family's history and about this exhibit that is up and coming in Quebec City. Thank you so much for taking the time to speak with us today.
0: Great pleasure. Thank you very much. Thank you.
1: That was Karl von Habsburg, grandson, of Empress Zita of Austria. You can see the Habsburg Jewels exhibit at the Musée National des Beaux-Arts du Québec starting tomorrow, and it runs until January 2027. Time now is 12 minutes past 5 o'clock, and you're listening to Breakaway. Now we are going to head to the pitch. The first women's pro baseball league in North America is in full swing. And over the weekend, Quebec was once again at the forefront of the league's history making. At the bottom of the seventh inning, San Francisco Firebells trailed behind the New York Heights. Two outs, a full count, and the bases loaded. That's when Mont-Saint-Hilaire native Andréanne Leblanc was up to bat and hit a grand slam, her first home run of the season. The team left with an 11-9 walk-off win, the first in the league's history. Andréanne Leblanc took a moment to catch up with CBC's regional reporter Sarah-Kate Dallaire while heading to practice. She first asked how she's feeling now that she made history once more.
2: Really good. really good.

0: And we've been waiting for a while for it to happen, and finally happened. So really glad it did.
1: So let's go back to that moment at the game. It's the bottom of the seventh inning. You were trailing off. The bases were loaded. There's two outs, full count. What's going through your mind at that moment?
0: Yeah, it was kind of a rush at that, to be honest. I was hitting after they intentionally walked Kelsey, and Joely hit the first pitch, so I was kind of rushed in the box. I didn't really have time to see the situation, and when I came up, I just tried to hunt for my pitch. It was an at bat like the others, and not try to think too much about what the situation was, and it ended up paying off.
1: Paying off indeed. I mean, you who love making first, I assume this is just one additional historic moment for you. Did you get down cloud nine yet, or are you still feeling all the excitement of it all?
0: I'm not going to lie. My phone has been on do not disturb for 2 days now. I don't really realize it still, but I think I'm just trying to keep it low key and just, yes, like taking it all in, but at the end of the day, it's just one game and the game is now in the past and we're looking forward for the next one.
1: Of course. And the video that was taken at that moment has now gone viral with thousands of views already. What do you think this means for the visibility of the league and the sport to have historic moments like these on different platforms being seen by many people that maybe have not seen the league or weren't aware already?
0: Of course, it's bringing like a lot of eyes on the league right now, just for that situation to have happened. I've received a ton of messages about like how amazing that is, how people are falling in love with our league just from that moment. The video has over 1.2 million views on the internet right now, and people are starting to love and embrace the league. And if it can help grow our fan base, it's awesome.
1: And that moment also helped you girls as a team, because you are only one win from securing your first place slot at the top of the league.
0: Yeah, we're one win away from clinching the top seed spot. We try to not think too much about it, because at the end of it, the season, yes, it decides who you're getting in the playoffs, but we want to win at the end of the season too. And we know that we only need one win, but we want to get into playoffs with a good momentum, a good rhythm, and we try to keep that all the way through. So yes, one win, but we want to get in there with as many wins as possible, and we try to win every game, every pitch, and every inning that we're playing before playoffs.
1: What do you think makes your team success right now?
0: I think that as a team, we come together as a family and as one. Every single person backs up the person next to them. We are a team that relies on each other and work in the same direction. We love to spend time together outside of the field. We hang out together. We really don't have much like different groups in our team. It's really everybody is always together. Everybody is just enjoying and taking it all in as a team. And same with our coaching staff. We have coaches that are open to whatever we are saying them. And we just come together as a team, as a family. And I think the moment that we lived on Sunday made our team even more close and stronger. So for us to be able to have a good unity, and everybody on that team is pushing forward for the same thing. So it's what makes us strong right now. And I think it has been our strong asset since the beginning of the season.
1: We've had the chance to speak before the season began. Now we're heading into the last final games of this season. When you're looking back at this historic season of first, how does it feel? What comes to mind when you're reflecting on that first season right now?
0: Looking back, I can't believe it's already almost the end. The first season is short, and to be honest, I don't want to think too much about the fact that it's coming to an end, because, you know, you don't want it to end. It's like you're in a movie right now. It's just building the next generation, the next

0: next few years for women's baseball internationally and professionally. I wouldn't want to be in a different place right now. I wouldn't want to do it with a different group. I love where we are. I love the team that we're in. And yeah, you don't want it to end. You don't want it to, you don't want to go back home and go back to your normal life, if I can say it like that, because this is life right now. And I hope it is for the next few years with the Firebells, because I wouldn't change anything about it right now.
1: Absolutely. You enjoy every second of this. Thank you so much for taking the time to catch up with me.
0: You're welcome.
2: That was Mont-Saint-Hilaire native and San Francisco Firebells pro baseball player Andréanne Leblanc speaking with CBC's regional reporter Sarah-Kate Dallaire. The Women's Pro Baseball League's Firebell finally secured its spot at the top of the league last night against the Boston Hunters. Time now is 19 minutes past 5 o'clock. One thing that is often considered a line between apes and humans is language and storytelling. Chimpanzees do communicate, but there is not a chimpanzee Shakespeare, as far as we know. But there is new research from Scotland this week that provides an evolutionary scenario for human storytelling. Science columnist Tora Couture joined me earlier with the rest of the story. This week, I'm curious to know more about the scenario being put forward, one that supports the evolution of language. Tell us what you know about that.
3: Well, this is research out of St. Andrews University in Scotland and Dartmouth College. And what they're proposing is an idea. It sounds maybe a little bit far-fetched, but I do love it. A hypothesis that when humans harnessed fire about 1 to 2 million years ago, okay, that was a big step in humanity and the evolution of humans, but having a good old campfire provides the right ingredients for sharing stories, which requires a sophisticated language to do that. And that's one of the major things that separates us from the apes, which is our ability to have sophisticated thought, language, and most importantly, tell stories.
2: How does a campfire differ from other place to use language?
3: The idea here, and going back 1 to 2 million years ago, is that communication, not maybe even yet language, but communication was sophisticated. Chimpanzees today still exhibit, we don't call it language, don't even call it proto-language, but they can do all kinds of things with communication. They can build shelter, they can find friends, they can play games, set rules for games, they can solve social conflict. They can do this with communication skills, right? They're a social species. The idea here is that humans, ancient humans, like we're going back 1 to 2 million years, were likely very similar in our capacity to communicate. Okay, then comes along campfire. So campfire provides the space and opportunity where you don't have anything else to do. This, you know, quintessential Canadian activity might have been a quintessential human activity to sit around a bonfire for a few hours in the evening where it's dark. You can't go and forage or hunt for food. Humans aren't adapted to be anything nocturnal to survive at night really at all. You can't build shelter. You can't go and raid, you know, other clans for their kill. You just have to sit and stare at the fire. And that, they're saying, provides that right situation, just that right environment to create language, which is really what makes humans differ from chimpanzees today, is that both have sophisticated communications, but we have the ability to share where we are in the world, the present, the future. We can share story, imagination, abstract thought, which chimpanzees can't do, which the campfire provides a time and place for it.
2: To what extent can the researchers really know this about our human ancestors and how storytelling evolved?
3: Well, honestly, they can't. And this isn't an evidence-heavy paper. It's a pitch of a hypothesis. It's saying, hey, these are the kinds of factors that this is our educated guess, which is a good hypothesis, and then let's find ways to test it. So they're providing the scientific community with an idea. And their idea has backing. I wouldn't call it evidence, but I'd call it like supporting information. And they, for instance, we know

0: that fire brought humans 4 hours extra a day. Between sunset, I mean, humanity evolved around the equator. So we've got really regular sunrise and sunsets around 7 a.m. to 7 p.m. Humans only sleep 8 hours a night, and actually 4 hours less than the vast majority of other mammals that are similar size. Chimpanzees go to sleep at sunset. We are naturally inclined to actually stay up past sunset, but we need light, and fire provides that. Fire doesn't emit blue light either, so it doesn't interfere with our sleep the way our like telephones do, of course. And if you've ever sat and watched a fire, even the Yule log on TV at Christmas, it's rhythmic, it's soothing. And new research has really looked at fire and found that it is much more, it has a much more regular rhythm. Like you look at firing flickering and you think, that's kind of random. It's not. And it's a nice, slower rhythm where other research has shown that your brain synchronizes and slows down a bit when it comes to you sitting and staring at the fire. And I just feel like I feel this. You know, you sit at a bonfire and sometimes the gaps, the silent phases between conversations or within a conversation is way longer than any other time. Your brain is synchronizing with the fire, but so are all the people gathering around the fire. They're synchronizing with the fire, which means you're synchronizing with each other. And I spoke with the lead author on this study, Catherine Hobater from St. Andrews University. Now, I caught her at a layover in an airport, so the clip quality isn't the greatest. She's on her way to Somaliland for field work. But her real important observation is it's the slow rhythm of firelight that is the maybe the crucial ingredient to the evolution of language.
1: And it sits really tantalizingly right at the slow end of speech rhythms. So, you know, it might be the kind of thing where if our brains are synchronizing to it and our behavior is starting to be synchronized to it, it might have even shaped the way in which we move, we socialize, and perhaps even the way that we talk and gesture around fire.
0: So now, again, the firelight provides the gathering point, the time when there's nothing else to do, and we can engage in this non-functional information sharing, non-functional communication, which is akin or maybe the beginnings of a proto-language.
2: It's a really interesting hypothesis, and I get that fire gives us extra time or gave these communities or these people extra time. But then on the other hand, you know, there's this idea of rhythm. But beyond that, how do you get from staring at a fire to language?
0: Like anything in evolution, two steps forward, one step back, slowly but surely, you know, moving towards the most advantageous trait. That's what evolution is, survival of the fittest. And, you know, humans, we think since the dawn of humanity, 6 million years ago, are very highly socially driven species, just like the chimpanzees. We live in social groups, we have social dynamics, and we have drive for complex social interactions. And if you add language to that, that just supercharges those sophisticated interactions. That makes us better as a more successful as a species. We are like not the strongest, we're not the biggest, we're not the fastest, we're just the smartest species on the planet. And you add language to already a growing intelligence from 1 or 2 million years ago, and that supercharges our evolution. So it's not that evolution or language just evolved overnight the minute you lit a bonfire, but there was such strong selective pressure for language and the ability to teach and learn it because of our big brains. You see why all we needed was time and space. And that's what the firelight brings.
2: Really interesting. Thanks for this, Tora.
0: You're very welcome.
2: Tora Couture is our science columnist, and she joins us here on Breakaway every Thursday afternoon.

0: that the information would be in both languages.
1: The premier says the ballot, however, will be bilingual. Kat Sisani, CBC News, Quebec City.
2: CAQ candidates on Quebec's North Shore made a hefty election promise on Thursday morning. If elected, they say their party will lead the way on the construction of a new bridge across the Saguenay River. As Brianne Fiquette explains, it's been a long-awaited project for those living in the area.
3: C'est notre volonté, la volonté commune de Yves et de moi, évidemment, mais aussi de notre parti, d'être capable de procéder.
4: CAQ candidate for Duplessis, Catherine Champagne-Jourdain, says the bridge between the two regions is a shared commitment between her and Yves Montigny, the party's candidate, and René Lévesque. The party is promising a call for tenders would take place within the first 100 days of their mandate for private construction and investment firms. Whether it will be a toll bridge or not hasn't been determined. The CAQ says that a permanent road link over the Saguenay River is essential to the North Shore's development and would address decades-long demands from local officials, business leaders, and communities. Guillaume Tremblay is with a group advocating for a bridge linking Tadoussac to Baie-Sainte-Catherine, and he's also the warden of the Manicouagan Regional Municipality.
5: On veut profiter de la campagne électorale pour qu'il puisse prendre des engagements concrets par rapport à ce projet-là.
4: Tremblay says they want to take advantage of the election campaign to get politicians to make concrete commitments to getting the bridge built. Brianne Fiquette, CBC News, Sept-Îles.
2: And Donald Trump's decision to rename Lake Ontario Lake America appears to have touched a nerve in the Saguenay. Some people think Parc de la Pointe des Américains is no longer an appropriate name for a piece of green space in Alma. Now there's an online petition to change it to something more local. Steve Rukavina has the story.
6: The park is situated on a scenic point on the Saguenay River. The spot was popular with American fishermen in the late 1800s, and there's a private fishing camp there for a time called Club des Américains. Thérèse Mongère walks in the park every day. She never thought much about the name until recently.
7: Oui, des Américains. Oui, mais... Est-ce qu'on est chez nous? Est-ce que c'est chez moi?
6: Mongère started to wonder if a park named after Americans still felt like home. She launched an online petition Sunday asking for the name to be changed. She says she has nothing against Americans and that this isn't just about Donald Trump. It's about giving a sense of ownership to people who use the park.
7: Si les événements de M. Trump peuvent nous amener là, ben c'est correct.
6: And Mongère says if Trump's actions are what convince people to sign her petition, she's okay with that. The city of Alma says it will consider the request to rename the park once the petition is formally submitted. At last count, it had nearly 1,500 signatures. Steve Rukavina, CBC News, Montreal.
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8: Thank you very much, Simon. Time now is 5:36. This is Breakaway. And coming up in our last half hour of the program, we're headed to the Domaine Howard in Sherbrooke, the former home and property of Senator Charles Benjamin Howard. The grounds are the site of the 25th edition of Les Rendez-vous d'Howard, which kick off this evening through the weekend. We're going to get all the information that you need coming up in this half hour. But first, time now for a look at the weather. Beginning in the Abitibi region for Rouyn-Noranda, overnight, you can expect a low of 13 degrees. You've got a 40% chance of showers. A 40% chance of showers lingering through until tomorrow as well. Your high tomorrow for Rouyn-Noranda, 21 degrees. For Mont-Tremblant, an overnight low expected of 14 degrees with a 30% chance of showers. A 30% chance of showers tomorrow with a daytime high of 22. Sherbrooke, 15 degrees with a 60% chance of showers and the risk of a thunderstorm. Tomorrow, the high 22 with a 40% chance of showers and possibility of a thunderstorm throughout the day. We're going to see some of that potential thunderstorm activity as well tomorrow for Trois-Rivières as well as for Quebec City. Overnight for the provincial capital, you can expect a low of 16 degrees. A few showers on the way with that threat of a thunderstorm. Tomorrow, a 60% chance of showers and thunder and lightning. The high, 20 degrees. For Chibougamau, 14, the overnight low with a 40% chance of showers. A 40% chance of showers tomorrow as well. The daytime high, 19 degrees. Baie-Comeau, periods of rain tonight and a low of 13. Periods of rain continuing tomorrow, a high of 16. And for Chevry, looking at a low of 9 tonight, a 30% chance of showers tonight and into tomorrow with the high getting up to 16 for your Friday. And for Chaffreville, a mainly cloudy night, expected a low of 7. That's expected to clear, though. Tomorrow could see some fog patches in the morning. A daytime high tomorrow of 20 degrees. And over on the Magdalen Islands, a low of 16 tonight and a 60% chance of showers. Rain expected for your Friday and a high of 18 degrees.

0: Unmistakable king of rock and roll, Elvis Presley with Suspicious Minds. And if you like the sound of that, you might want to think of heading over to the Domaine Howard this Sunday. Hakim Chante Elvis is just one of the musical performances on offer at this year's 25th edition of Les Rendezvous d'Howard. The annual Sherbrooke Festival takes us back in time to when Charles Benjamin Howard was an active senator and lived in a large domain near downtown. Les Rendezvous d'Howard gets underway this evening and showcases the beautiful grounds and their history and provides entertainment and activities throughout the weekend for people of all ages. I walked over to the Domaine Howard earlier today and spoke with the general director of the festival, Sophie Cusson, as things were getting set to find out what is in store from now until Sunday. What a wonderful spot to be having a festival and for me to be able to come and speak with you. We're standing in the middle of the Domaine Howard. The sun just came out. Yeah. It was raining a minute ago, but everything's still in bloom. Everything's beautiful and it's quiet right now. That's not going to be the case, though, starting a little later today.
1: Well, let's hope not. But at the same time, that's quite special of our festival, that the site is so, there's so many trees that separate all the sections that anywhere you are, it's never like full of people because you don't see from one side to the other. So in every section of the site, you have a different feeling. So when you're beside the big century-old houses, it's really like you're in another era, like in the 1920s, 60s. We're now in the free zone. I don't know if you can say that, where it's we have different marquees. So you can meet different artists there and chat with them and just have really personal conversations. We have the Jardin d'Hélène, which has a mosaic culture.
0: Yeah, so mosaic landscaping, I think.
1: Exactly. So that was really important for the mother of the Senator Howard. So it's amazing that they kept that through.

0: the years. And so it's called the Jardin d'Hélène. So you can just see all the beautiful beautiful flowers there and what they do. And we have and we place different activities in those different areas of the site, depending on the feeling that we want to give to the activities.
1: Because people who haven't been here, but I mean, there are, there is like that mosaic culture and gnomes made out of plants. And sometimes other years it's been, there've been like giant, I don't know, like mermaids in the grass and things like that.
0: We have a big teddy bear. We have a big teddy bear in flowers, yeah.
1: That's right. We're standing right now beside the what is commonly known as La Maison Bleue, which over the past few years has been sort of almost like there's a changing area and washrooms for people to come and use what is often the skating rink in the wintertime when it gets cold enough. But you were just telling me about the history of this house and that it's going to be showcased during the Rendezvous Howard.
0: Yes, so the area. The section you were talking about is added in the recent years, but people will be able to visit the old part of the house. And one of the lectures we give is Céline Vanier-Couture, who tells her childhood while she lived in that house. And her grandpa and uncles, granduncles, would work on the Domaine Howard, which was huge at the time. Now it's smaller, but it used to go down to the Lac des Nations, so it was a really big domain that they kept. And so it was a small house. They were like 20 in there, and it's really moving to hear her tell her story. It's it's two times, one on Saturday and one on Sunday. It's we are quite grateful for her to be able to come and tell us that story. In that house, we also have lectures from Mélanie Lavoie, who will tell us about medicinal plants and how women used to use them to cure common day illness. Mm-hmm. Yeah, we have a lecture on Alfred Desrochers, who was a very important poet that used to live here, and he actually wrote a poem on the Domaine Howard. So it's quite interesting. We have a different and we have the Racine de Bâtisseur. It's our documentary that is sous-titré.
1: Yeah, it's going to subtitles?
0: Subtitles in English. So if people want to learn a bit more about the Senator Howard and how he grew up and his political career, it will be on autoplay. It will be just...
1: Yeah, it'll just keep... It'll be like on a circuit that'll keep playing throughout the weekend.
0: Yeah.
2: Oh, wow.
1: So there's... Let's take a walk. We'll go up to this marquee. You were telling me we're kind of going back in time if we head up this way. How many marquee tents are set up for this event? I'm counting one, two, three, four, five.
0: Yeah, we have a dozen, I think.
1: Wow.
0: Yeah.
1: So here we are at the traditional knowledge tent.
0: Yeah, so it's a great partnership we have with the Comité Agriculture Jacques Cartier, who organized this marquee. We have different artisans that will come and explain what they do. Now, knowledge that maybe is a bit forgotten from the most of us, for the majority of us, like métierci.
1: Yeah, like weaving.
0: Weaving, yes, like that. And we have a section where it will be an old post office where you are invited to write with a feather and ink. You can seal your letter with wax. And we have an old typing machine, typewriting machine, and we have articles from La Tribune that were picked from the 1913 to 1960 that will be available to read, just to see on how the Senator Howard and his family were perceived, what were the messages they were trying to send, because he was a political man. And we've put there old publicities. It's really another era. You'll see while looking at those big articles. Yeah, and it's really a nice place to just come and spend 30 minutes, 40 minutes, an hour. It's free too. So we invite everyone to just come and see us here. Yeah.
1: This year is the 25th edition of Les Rendezvous Howard. What special events are happening?

0: happening this time around?
1: So we have our Mur du Souvenir. So it's a different...
0: A wall of memories.
1: Wall of memories that we will expose all the pamphlets from all the programmation.
0: Oh, yeah, yeah. For like over the years. All yeah, the...
1: Exactly. So for all the 25 years. So we have, we didn't find the second one.
0: Oh, no.
1: And there's not one for during the first year of the pandemic, of course. But yeah, so we have all the years that you can see the evolution of the festival. So it's quite nice. We will have a discussion at that wall on Sunday with different people that really invested time in the festival, because a festival like this is really born from volunteer work. Mm-hmm. And kept during the years with that work. It's remarkable what they did for this event and how we can they could bring it to what it is now. Yeah.
0: Why do you think it's so important to have this festival every year?
1: I was talking to Chantal Espérance, who's the president of the Executive Council, and one of the founders of the event, and she was telling me that 25 years ago, the Main Hours were a bit left to itself. I mean, it was not as beautiful as today. The buildings were not washed every year. It was the pond etang.
0: Yep,
1: the pond was not well. I mean, it wasn't. People didn't know that they could come here, even if it was a public park,
0: yeah.
1: And it was not inviting. Now it's a place where people come and walk every day. I saw yoga classes outside. People come and take their wedding pictures along to here. It's right a beautiful, amazing site. And because one of the reason was because the Rendezvous d'Award started here, and just to make it accessible, make it keep the attention on this. Well, we are making sure that the public is able to come and visit. And also, we're the only moment of during the year that people can come and visit inside the houses. Because even if they can walk outside, they don't know the history. Like, why is that house there? Why is there a cannon? I don't know the English.
0: Yeah, a cannon. Why is there a cannon there?
1: The senator was a public man, and during the Second World War, it was a way of making sure that it was protected if the war came here.
0: I've walked past it almost every day, probably on my way to and from work, and I kind of just thought, oh, there's a cannon, but without thinking, why is there a cannon there?
1: Yeah, it's a way to learn about the history, Sherbrooke's history, even Quebec's and Canada's history, and in a different way, like festival mood. You don't have to sit and take notes. It's really just so that you can maybe learn a little bit about this place, but have fun and be with your friends, be with family, and really enjoy the site. Yeah.
0: You're listening to my conversation with Sophie Cusson, the general director of Les Rendezvous d'Award. You heard her mention that the festival is the only time the public has access to the inside of the century-old manors on the site. We went inside one of them, and Sophie showed me the set where a theater production in French of Who's Afraid of Virginia Woolf is taking place as part of that festival. And Sophie Cusson told me about some of the other activities that will be happening in Senator Howard's former home.
1: So we have a Son et Brioche Saturday, which is sold out, but there's a few places left on Sunday. We have a Café Croissant et Courtoisie. Marianne Camiran will give workshop on manners at the table that used to be important. So during that, and it's also the place where if it rains a little bit, people will come in here for shows. And there's also the dégustation de scotch.
0: Oh, scotch tasting.
1: Scotch tasting.
0: Sniffing.
1: Yeah, so it's supposed to be outside in the Jardin d'Hélène, but if it's raining, but it will not rain, it will be in this beautiful place. Yeah.
0: Yeah, this is gorgeous. And you mentioned just before I let you go, it wouldn't be a festival without music. There's a few musical offerings as well throughout the weekend.
1: Yes, and it's important to say that we have a plan B for everything. So everything on the website on our

0: our brochure will take place even if it rains a little bit, so don't be shy to come and just have a coat if it rains, but it's supposed to be beautiful. So in the we have different shows. So we have a Saturday afternoon, Hakim Chant Elvis. So an Elvis show from 4 to 5. That's Sunday afternoon. Saturday, we have Les Marchands de Mémoire, they mix storytelling and folkloric music.
1: Traditional.
0: Folk. Yeah, exactly. It's amazing what they do. And during the evening, we have the Sherbrooke's Jazz Orchestra that will sing Ella Fitzgerald. So that's what that one was for me. It's one of my favorite singers. So when I saw what they were offering, it's like, okay, let's go. Let's have you in the program. Friday evening, that's free. So at 9 o'clock, we invite everyone to come and dance with us at the Sound of the Singles. It's a band that plays 50s and 60s music. So just dress if you want to in the 50s, 60s costume and just come and dance or not.
1: And come and listen if you want to. Where is that happening? Where's the dance happening?
0: Yeah, so it's in we're having a big chapiteau, huge marquee that, so it will, every show will be in there, so even if it, it's all in there. In the,
1: you've got enough marquees that the rain's not going to put a damper on this party.
0: Exactly.
1: Sophia, I'll let you go. I know you still have a lot to do to get ready. Thank you so much. Have fun.
0: Thank you.
2: That was Sophie Cusson, the general director of Les Rendez-vous de Howard. The 25th edition of the festival gets underway this evening and runs through until Sunday. 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And we are nearing the end of Breakaway for this Thursday. So I just want to quickly let you know that Gordon Lambie will be in the host chair with you on Breakaway tomorrow. And we will be off the air for Labor Day. I will be back with you here on Tuesday, September 8th. I do hope you have a great long weekend. And now we're going to go out with Ella Fitzgerald for Sophie, because, as she said, she loves Ella Fitzgerald and she's hoping for blue skies this weekend. Here's Ella Fitzgerald with Blue Skies.